Gojira and Stranded. New Rock Now from Megadeth off the latest final studio record out and available now. New Rock, Let There Be Shred right here. Kilo.

Godsmack in our fine state in 2026. Junkyard Stop with Stone Temple Pilots. I'll be coming up in September. Look into that. Concert page, kilo943.com. And, of course, we do got tickets, limited edition Kilo Godsmack pint glasses, all that, part of our pint night stop here this month. Mother Muffs on the 29th. 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
1: 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Guys of Gravetide, they did just that. New submission in this week. It is the band Gravetide and Fearless Till Death on Kilo's Loud and Local.

local Sightline. Keep up with them and all the bands featured here tonight. Sightline will be taking the stage this Friday at the Black Sheep. Look into that. BlackSheepRocks.com. One more out, loud and local here tonight. Liar's Handshake, their track Halfway Home, right here at Kilo.

0: 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Lisa, in next, Mandatory Metallica at 7.
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3: 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Welcome to your Kilo Monday night. Metallica brought back their Metallica Monday series. It's intended as a fundraiser for their month of giving campaign, but it is free to watch. Tonight they said they're dusting off a tape from Lars' camcorder and sweetening it with a soundboard audio to create a little bootleg of their own. Revisiting Metallica live at the Troubadour in West Hollywood, May 24th, 1988. You can find a link on their socials, or you can just, you know, go to Metallica's YouTube channel and catch the shows. Now, it's time for a little mandatory Metallica. First up tonight, The God That Failed on Kilo.

Rock Station 94.3 Kilo, right in the middle of tonight's mandatory Metallica, where you'll always hear two Metallica tracks back to back every weeknight starting at 7 p.m. Metallica set a new attendance record at the Athens Olympic Stadium in Greece this weekend with over 90,000 fans in attendance. They did have only one show at this time, which made fans in Greece ask Metallica to maybe consider a second night, you know, a no-repeat weekend for them next time, as there were still fans who weren't able to get tickets. Can you imagine what that number could have been? Wow. Next up in tonight's Mandatory Metallica, The Struggle Within on Kilo.

The Rock Station 94.3 Kilo, due to overwhelming demand for their new album, Good God, Bad Man, on double black vinyl, Corrosion of Conformity have pretty much sold out. They said there are more albums being printed. They'll be on the way as soon as possible, so they'll hopefully have them available on future tour dates. They are headed to the Federal Theater in July with Crobot, so hopefully they'll have some with them then. New rock from Corrosion of Conformity, it's Lose Yourself on Kilo.

The Rock Station 94.3 Kilo from their brand new album, One. It's new rock from Seven Dust. Is this the real you? On Kilo.

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The warning, they post a lot on their social media pages. And lately they've been sharing clips from their shows, you know, as they tour around the world. It, you know, it's really fun to watch.

0: 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New rock from The Warning with Kerosene. Coming up on this day in 2013, a two-year degree in this familiar subject was tagged as a, quote, easy option. 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See if you agree. 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

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On this day, in 2013, the new college in Nottingham in the UK declared their two-year degree in heavy metal music. I didn't even know that was a thing, but they called it a, quote, easy option. Studies include the music business, the history of heavy metal, its role in films and video games. Students could also learn how to compose and perform heavy metal songs. I don't know about it being easy, but that's my kind of degree. Let's keep your night rolling with new rock from the Pretty Reckless, When I Wake Up, on Kilo.

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From said album, it's new rock from Atreyu, All For You, on Kilo.

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The Rock Station 94.3 Kilo. Social Distortion's Mike Ness said this new album, it's a culmination of 30 years of life experiences, living, learning, growing as a person and as an artist. And he's already started compiling songs for the next one. New rock from Social Distortion, the title track from that new album, it's Born to Kill on Kilo.

0: The Rock Station 94.3 Kilo, new rock from Social Distortion, Born to Kill. Coming up, you might want to look through your old t-shirt collection, because on this day in 2011, a vintage t-shirt scored $10,000 on eBay. 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Or do we say pretty nickels now? 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

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On this day in 2011, a 1979 Led Zeppelin t-shirt sold on eBay for a whopping $10,000, making it the world's rarest and most expensive vintage t-shirt. Makes you kind of want to look through your closet for those old shirts, huh? Let's keep your night rocking with some new rock from Black Label Society. It's Name in Blood on Kilo.

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the Rock Station 94.3 Kilo from his upcoming album, Hollow. Headed our way in August, it's new rock from Billy Morrison, featuring Godsmack, Sully Erna, and Extreme's Nuno Betancourt. 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

0: 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New rock from Deftones with Ecdysis. Can you imagine? You're looking down at the new album you just bought and you see yourself on the cover. It happened to this couple. Tell you how it came to be, plus 40 minutes of nonstop rock. 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

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On this day in 1970, the triple soundtrack album Woodstock went gold within 2 weeks of its release in the U.S. And the couple on the album cover are Bobby Kelly and Nick Erkeline. They were a couple who attended Woodstock basically on a whim. They heard about this massive traffic jam leading up to that and thought to themselves, you know, we're never going to have the chance to see something like this again for the rest of our lives. So they hopped on the road and headed to Woodstock. And they were photographed standing wrapped in this blanket holding each other. And they didn't even know they were on the cover until they saw their friend's, it's a butterfly that was sitting on top of his walking stick, and it was in the picture next to them. And they're like, we know that butterfly. That's us. Can you imagine buying your new record and looking down and you're on the album cover? That'd be wild. Let's keep your night rocking with some new rock from The Haunt. It's Bad Omen on Kilo.

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Headed to Fiddler's Green Saturday, September 12th with Marilyn Manson, The Who, and Orgy. 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It's I'm a Rock and Roller on Kilo 94.3.

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0: 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New rock from Chevelle with Pale Horse. Coming up, Dave Mustaine said he really thinks fans should stop listening to celebrities when it comes to this. 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

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Dave Mustaine said people should not be listening to celebrities when it comes to things like voting. He said, you know, that sort of thing used to be private. No one went around telling people who they voted for. He said he even worked with the government here in the U.S. to get a bill passed called the Motor Voter Bill, which made it possible for Americans to get their driver's license and register to vote at the same time. He's working with MTV and Rock the Vote campaign. 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

0: 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New rock from 3 Days Grace with Death Wish. My name is Lisa, and that is my time tonight. I am turning off this mic, and I am heading home. It's been so fun hanging out with you tonight. Let's do it again tomorrow, shall we? Meet you back here tomorrow night at 7 p.m. I'll have some mandatory Metallica waiting for you. Have a great rest of your night. 40 minutes of nonstop rock is next on Kilo.
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0: 94.3 Kilo, A-Chainz, who I've always loved. They're always my top grunge band.
1: Yeah.
0: Dave Grohl just has found out about that and revisiting their collection, saying, wow, they are the best band out of Seattle. Took them all. He says, it only took me 30-something years. Welcome to a Tuesday. Comes your way from Kilo Control. Time to fire up those headlines. Feed some brains.
2: Now, it's a Kilo reality check.
0: Summer Justice, it's round one of the real. What's up?
1: Yeah, the last remaining passengers on that cruise ship hit by a deadly hantavirus outbreak have disembarked and boarded flights to more than 20 countries to enter quarantine. A French woman was the latest to be confirmed as infected, while an American is suspected of an infection after initial testing. France's prime minister said yesterday the French woman who tested positive is in intensive care but stable in a Paris hospital. U.S. health officials said the patient who initially tested positive is not showing symptoms and will be tested again. The World Health Organization recommended close monitoring of the former passengers, and many countries quarantined them. The risk of contracting the virus is low, according to officials. Kimberly Singler, the mother accused of killing her two children in 2023, appeared in El Paso County Court yesterday after being extradited from the UK back in December. During the hearing, the judge said the prosecutors provided the defense with 500 pages of new discovery Friday. Because of this, the defense requested a continuance to review the evidence. The judge granted that request, pushing the preliminary hearing to June 30th. One of the key issues raised in court involved DNA evidence. Prosecutors questioned the reliability and age of the existing DNA profile, noting that years have passed since it was obtained. The defense argued Singler's DNA has not changed. A judge has granted prosecution's motion to collect updated DNA from Singler. And a now viral video shows a man throwing a rock at an endangered monk seal in Hawaii, sparking outrage. He reportedly said, quote, "I'm rich. I can pay the fines," after throwing the heavy rock. And then he shoved a woman. He was then reportedly found following the incident, and some citizen justice was issued after an unidentified man started wailing on him. It looks like government officials are hailing the unknown man as a hero for teaching the suspect a lesson. They're looking to take legal action against the offender as well. He's facing federal criminal charges up to $50,000 and or time in jail. What a jerk.
0: Makes me sick. What was our president doing in Hawaii with all this stuff going on? Hey-o! It sounds like him, though, right? I'm rich. I can throw stones at a seal. I'll pay the fine. I'm fine. I'll throw a rock at a child if I want.
1: The video of seeing him get beat up is so satisfying.
0: Good. Finally, street justice. We need more street justice in this world. All right, sports. It's a good time in the world of the Avalanche, who kept a close one into the third against Minnesota last night, just playing possum, because then they exploded for four goals in the third to win 5-2 and gather a 3-1 lead in the Western Conference versus the Minnesota Wild. So, that one, excuse me, the Grizz. We get the game tomorrow night once again back home for the Avalanche. And a chance to move into the finals. Oh, wait. Good, huh? As far as the hoops go, not good for the Lakers. They lose, and the Thunder sweep their way into the championship in the West with a 115-110. Could have been the last-ditch effort for LeBron James as a Laker. Some say he'll go somewhere else for, like, a farewell tour. Some point to Cleveland, go full circle. Probably. It's a little staged. And speaking of Cleveland, the Cavaliers get a win to tie things up versus the Pistons, 112-103 last night. That's a 2-0 piece. You got the T-Wolves tonight as they continue to extend this series versus the Spurs. It's tied at 2. Of course, Minnesota, the team that bounced the Nuggets out of the playoffs, and they're playing well. And that's it. Almost that's it. Rockies in Pittsburgh for a game versus the Pirates here today. First of three. And that's it. Let's get to the forecast here.
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3: Hey there, Fox 21 Storm Team. Meteorologist Nick Temple here, and happy Tuesday. We'll climb in temperature very quickly today as we'll start on a very mild note. Temperatures will get up into the 80s here in Colorado Springs, and if you're traveling south to Pueblo, into the upper 80s. It'll be a bit breezy today, especially to start the morning going into the early afternoon. We'll see mostly sunshine as well to start, and then we'll start to build in some clouds as we get to the afternoon time as well. Overnight tonight, we'll clear out the skies. The overnight low temperatures will fall into the 40s, making for a very mild evening here on this Tuesday.
1: 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It's currently 53 in the Springs, 51 in Pueblo, 52 in Denver, and 601 on 94.3 Kilo.
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say we're going in with the daylight. My, I don't want to, but I will.

0: 3 Kilo. That's Everlast. Letters Home from the Garden of Stone. Long ago, we got to talk to that guy about that song. He's like, did you have someone who served? Did you know someone who was in Afghanistan or Iraq? He's like, no, man. It came to me in a dream one night. Like, whoa, holy crap. He sounds like an 80-year-old blues star.
1: I'm Everlast.
0: Man, I'm Everlast. And that song tied to one of the legendary rock tragedies. So the lady who does the chanting in and out of that song was a fairly famous person from Afghanistan. And E took her on tour to intro that song in and out. And one time in San Antonio, I think it was San Antonio, somewhere in Texas, they left her in the gearbox and forgot to take her out. And she asphyxiated. And it was an ugly scene. For a while, Everlast was like, man, I should have opened up the gates. Whoa. You can dream about songs, but you can't think about someone else's need for air? That one always blows my mind. The mind blow. All right, welcome to it. Tuesday, coming at you. And so we said it was street justice. A guy beat up a dude who chucked a rock at a seal in Hawaii. And then he got a certificate from, like, the mayor. Saying we don't condone violence, but you can't come into our house and throw rocks at our animals without someone throwing you a beating. So the dude who threw the beating is getting all kinds of accolades. So we call it street justice. Citizen Dave texted and said, no, not street justice. It's seal justice. I don't believe, of all the stuff we have in here, I don't think I have a seal sound effect. Hold on, let me scroll. No, we got baby Sasquatch. We got a full-size Sasquatch. Record scratch. A scream. Screaming people. Oh, this is supposed to be... There's an old TV show or a radio show called Coast to Coast AM with this guy named Mark Bell, and he was always dabbled in the occult and... aliens and stuff like that. And this was allegedly someone lowered a microphone down this deep hole into the center of the earth and recorded hell. And that's what hell sounds like. Oh, no. I thought it'd be more Bernie. I mean, there's a lot of screaming. Everywhere. It just sounds more like a cafeteria that's gone out of control. The slide whistle. Oh. Hey, I saw your mom naked. And then I saw your dad naked. Hello. Spray paint. I got spray paint, but no seal sound effects. Springdale. Oh, that's good. Star Wars alarm. Star Wars guns. Stooge slap. Oh, yeah. Stormtrooper gun. And stuff breaking. That's all my asses, unfortunately. I'll find a seal sound effect. We're going to need that later for seal justice. All right. Hey, hang out with my dumbass. We've got love to give here next. We'll fire up the traffic this hour from our friends at Window Nation. 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
0: All right, let's see here. Forecast-wise, warm today, even warmer tomorrow, and we'll see unseasonable highs. That is your future, my friend. Kind of like what we were talking about yesterday, just all the way through the week, into the weekend. Wow, we're already starting above 50, which is fairly rare. 54 in the Springs, the warmest, which is also rare, too. It's 52 in Denver and Pueblo, and 54 in the Springs. So we're going to see, let's see, of about 83, 84 for the Springs. Pueblo closer to 90 for you, right at 89. But don't be surprised if you hit that 90-degree mark. Denver also in those low to mid-80s today. And then similar temperatures here the next couple days. Low 80s for the Springs, upper 80s for Pueblo. And mostly sunny skies, maybe some clouds on Thursday. All right, that's it. So 54 in the Springs and 52 in Denver and in Pueblo. Cool. We found some seal sound effects. We'll have fun with those a little bit later on. Right now, let's discuss the sensitive side of Pantera. This is Hollow, and Pantera rocks the Kilo Morning Show.

0: 94.3 Kino Dimes guitar slowly fades out. That's the way it's done. Pantera. Rockin' Tuesday. Coming your way from Kilo Control.
1: Got our seal effects. Thank God. We're all loaded up now with seal effects. I can't believe all the stuff I have. All the crap.
0: Flanked over here's dynamic seal sound effects. If you missed it, rich dude striking a seal with a rock and then getting beat up by a local in Hawaii. And everyone's giving that guy some love. It's like, what was the rich guy? He's like, I'm rich. I can pay the fine. That's the mentality, right? I can do whatever I want. I'm rich. So good job for the beatdown. What am I? More seal-related stuff? Where? Line two. Hello there.
2: Hey, Ross.
1: That's me.
2: Hey, did you hear about the seal that walked into the club?
1: Oh, no. Hold on. No, I did not hear about the seal that walked into the club.
2: Yeah, that's all I got. That's all I got.
1: That's it. Oh, get it. So a club.
3: Yeah.
2: Yep.
1: All right, man. Hey.
2: All right.
1: Who is this?
2: Mike.
1: Mike. Hey, Mike. Don't quit the day job, Mike.
2: Yes. I will.
1: Thanks, buddy.
2: All right. See you, bye.
1: Yeah. Oh, get it? You should have said repeatedly. Did you hear about the seal that walked into the club? No. Yeah, he did it repeatedly. Maybe.
0: Club, it's a play on words, everyone. Oh. It's wordplay.
1: Yep.
0: All right, Mike, that was pretty good, dude. Did you hear about the rich guy that walked into the club? Held by a huge Somali. Or Samoan, Somali. That's a
3: Samoan?
0: Samoan. But pirates, yeah. Somali pirates are mean, too.
3: Yeah, they
0: I'd
3: are.
0: I'd actually rather mess with a Somali. I don't know. I don't know who I'd rather fight, actually. We'll talk about that maybe a little bit later on. Regardless, somewhere we'll have more on that story in the news here today. 7:25 now. And we say hello from Kilo Control. If you're just jumping on board, we got first round of traffic right now. And that's all you, Johnny Boy. Welcome to the party.
3: Thank you, and good morning, Ross. Good morning, my friends. As we roll along this Tuesday, let's see what's happening right now. We're off to a pretty good start, it looks like. Looks like good dry roads on Highway 50 in Pueblo as you make your way toward I-25 in the northbound transition past Purcell. Looks fine right now, no delays. We start off accident-free, a nice clean slate, no issues there, and no problems to report as you make your way toward Fort Carson at Pine Oaks Road at Jail Ranch Heights at the light. 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
0: I always point to the fact I'm my own monster when it comes to selling crap. So I don't care if it's Samoan or Somali pirate. I now want a Girl Scout cookie. So nice. Broken, John. I'm so broken and conditioned. This world has programmed me rather well.
3: Yep.
0: Yes. Samoans. Girl Scout cookie.
3: Right.
0: Idiot. All right, buddy.
3: That's not the kind I meant. No.
0: Find you in about 10 minutes for another look outside. We'll keep Tuesday trucking there and keep on rocking. Keep in mind, now, all this week, tickets for Powerman 5000. They're winnable right here on this broadcast. Why? I don't know. Why he would hitch his cart to this show, I have no idea, but they did. So about 8:30, we'll give you another opportunity to snag a couple seats for the upcoming Black Sheep show. It's on the 25th, so you have plenty of time to plan accordingly. So hang out, and be sure to be here at 8:30 to win those tickets all this week here on the Kilo.
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94.3 Kilo. It's Bob Zombie, who will one day be featured on a Kilo ticket window when we get closer to his show in September. Today, it's about, well, this week, it's about his kid brother, Spider-One, which is pretty cool. A couple cool dudes. Their parents must be proud. They raised them right. So, PM5K, Powerman 5000. Tickets with me 2 hours from now, 8:30. We'll give you a chance to win those. And just a different kind of family, too. The spider and zombie grew up in. Matter of fact, like, they didn't do Easter egg hunts in the zombie home. They did Easter bunny hunts, where they just actually hunt bunnies in their backyard, and whoever got the most pelts won. So, you know, they started a little twisted, and they continued that trend. Now, let's get back to it. These guys soon to be open for a band called AC/DC. Pretty good gig if you can get it, I guess. This is new stuff from the Pretty Reckless, right here at Kilo.

0: 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When I Wake Up, that's new Pretty Reckless. Reminds me of an old Sublime song. What Happened, I think is the name of that one.
1: What Happened?
0: It is 6:37. You've got the Kilo Morning Show. Headlines right around the corner. We had Bob Zombie just a few minutes ago. His kid brother from Power Man 5000 offering up tickets for his show. We'll get those to you at 8:30 today. So be sure to be here for that. And then, yeah, right around the corner, we'll have tickets for Taylor Munson and AC/DC. That one now just almost like at the two-month mark, which is fast considering when we put that up there, it was a long ways out, it seemed like. So, yeah, that's the thing. Stay tuned to win those things. And then who knows, you know, things like to bite Taylor Munson from Pretty Reckless so far, a bat, and I forget what's bitter in Mexico, something else bitter in Mexico. So they're taking bets here in Colorado for that date. What's going to bite her? Least likely is like mountain lion and wolf are on that end of the spectrum. The ones that are more possible, maybe a brown recluse, which is a pretty nasty spider we got around here. And then garter snake is also in the mix. And it's the most likely. A wolf bite would be pretty spectacular, though, right? Newly introduced just years ago now, back to the state of Colorado, and then a bite, Taylor Munson. That would be nice. Maybe not for the population, the wolf population. That could turn the population against the wolves, maybe. Unless you don't like Taylor, I don't know. Regardless, she's coming, and something's going to bite her. Stay tuned. All right, let's do this. It's 6:38. We got traffic for you. John Michaels with the Tuesday morning commute. How are we doing? We had a pretty good Monday. Hopefully it bleeds over into the Tuesday here.
2: Yeah, so far so good anyway. Yeah. Right now I'm taking a look at the east side, Highway 24 at Woodman Road. And traffic is building up a little bit, especially if you're rolling inbound from the north, from around, like around Peyton or Judge Orr area. And then as you make your way south toward Mark Shuffle, 1, 2, 3 directions, let's see how you fare. A little busy coming in from the north. We expect that, but nothing out of the ordinary. And then on the west side, Highway 24, just east of Woodland Park, coming up past Paradise Circle. That's light. Past Green Mountain Falls Road. Yep, looks good. Always a beautiful drive. And through Cascade. Past Manitou and inbound into town proper, 21st Street's going to be a single cycle light. 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
0: So just what do you think? Florida story couldn't get any better. We got Florida wiener bandits today, everyone, in the freak news. What? Oh, no. It's like a gift from God right there.
2: Yeah.
0: Florida wiener bandits? Are you serious? Yeah, we are serious. So that and more, less than an hour away from that. We got headlines on next. John, we'll find you in about 10 minutes and fire up reality check number 2, Summer with the news.
2: Got it.
0: We got, of course, a lot of sports to talk about, including the Avalanche doing what they need to do following the tough loss a few nights back. And everything else, including your forecast, which is just hot. Stick around. Brain food delivered next.
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94.13. Got to do that one. What was the Citizen Miguel Texan? You talk about AC/DC, but you play Pretty Reckless. You can't do that. Well, I can because it's my radio show, Miguel, and I can do whatever I want. But I understand. I'm excited, too. So there's your AC/DC fix. We got both the Pretty Reckless and those guys under the belt this hour. Good, good. That felt good. Let's see here. We'll talk more about the live broadcast. Broadmoor Outfitters this weekend. A couple, 3 hours with those guys. They book all kinds of cool adventures. And then one of the things they're having with their grand opening is a falconry program where you can see these, you know, people who use the, what is it, the Sport of Kings it's referred to. I was like, that's pretty cool. I wonder why. It's because they offer that experience. You can do some falcon training through them, which would be so cool. There's beginners, and then there's advanced where you actually get to take the birds off into the Broadmoor and let them fly through the trees and stuff. But that's pretty cool. So we'll talk more about that coming up here in just a few minutes left after 7 o'clock. We'll get all the information your way. But like 3 hours on the streets on Saturday starting at 11. Plan on being mobile. All right, let's see here. What else? Freak news next hour. I mentioned wiener thieves from Florida today. Which, that's a tough crime right there, huh? Stealing wieners. And then if you do it with another guy, you got to split your earnings. A lot of work, but it is a lot of wieners. We'll get to those staggering numbers. And the most terrifying thing about this story, the wiener bandits, as far as like as a few minutes ago, are still on the loose. So they're saying no wiener is safe in America until we find these monsters. That, and then 8:30, join me, won't you please, for a chance to get the goods. We deliver tickets for Powerman 5000 at 8:30 every day this week. So that's the score, my friend. Hang out. You want brain food? We got brain food. The headlines, a.k.a. reality check number 2, is next year at Kilo.

0: 94.3 Kilo, rocking the Osprey. All right, and then, yeah, just for ACDC, and we will have tickets. Every time we play ACDC, did I win? It's like, no, nah, we're not doing it yet. It's end of July, so we're getting close to starting to fire some of those out. We do have the concert box. One of the concert boxes we've been dragging around is for ACDC tickets, and that'll be at Broadmoor Outfitters with us on Saturday. And like I said, we're going to talk about that broadcast here in a few. So it's the ACDC concert box, and then the other one is, Sublime at the Ford Amphitheater here in August. So find us wherever we go, jam your name in that thing, and just maybe we'll be tracking you down on a future edition of this here morning show. All right, let's see here. Time to get busy. It is 6:53, and go time for everything you need. We'll start you off with the traffic, then jump into news, sports, and our Fox 21 news forecast is in, but just hot, much like it was yesterday. So that's that. Yesterday, it was very similarly quiet at this time. Yesterday, we going to have anything break loose yet, John? How are you looking?
1: Not yet.
0: Good.
1: Although I do see increasing volume on I-25 if you're rolling into town from the north. It's heavier traffic between Woodman and Fillmore currently. Will you slow down a little bit? Yeah, looks like you're going to moderate your speed, but it's not a heavy slowing pattern. And then on the service streets, looking pretty good. Academy, Platt Academy, Austin Academy, Maislin, all looking fairly well with traffic moving nicely. No big backups, single cycle lights. And then on the Powers corridor, taking a look at Powers Platt. That's light north and southbound. Building up some volume on Powers northbound approach. North Carefree. 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
2: Now, it's a Kilo reality check.
0: And we're jumping into it. Round two of the real summer delivers the headlines. What's going on?
3: Yeah, Denver International Airport and Denver City officials will hold a press conference this morning to share the latest information on the death of a person on a runway on Friday. Federal investigators are examining how the person unlawfully breached the perimeter fence at DIA and was struck and killed by a Frontier Airlines jet during takeoff Friday night. The press conference will be at 9:30 this morning. A man was shot in both lower legs in his Aurora apartment on Saturday morning after his upstairs neighbor accidentally fired a gun into his unit, according to Aurora PD. Mm-hmm. Yesterday, they said the shooting happened at an apartment complex on North Peoria Street after the man's 21-year-old upstairs neighbor was handling a firearm that discharged, causing that round to travel through the floor and strike him in his unit below. The man who was shot was taken to a hospital.
0: Wait, in his legs or his unit below? Summer, which one was it?
3: I knew you were going to do that. His legs in his apartment unit, sir. He was taken to a hospital. He's expected to be okay. Meanwhile, the man who accidentally fired was located by officers and taken to a custody. He's facing second-degree assault charges. The two men did not know each other.
0: Man, that's the one crappy thing about living in an apartment. You got to trust everybody else who lives in that thing.
3: Yeah.
0: Oof. Scary right there. Shot me in the leg.
3: In my unit.
0: Lower unit, so to speak. Yeah.
3: Oh, man. This is no laughing matter. Pueblo police arrested three suspects in a span of about 20 minutes over the weekend, all accused of DUI. They said at about 2 a.m. Sunday, they were called to Santa Fe Drive near the Arkansas River after receiving a report of a man passed out in the driver's seat of a vehicle. They arrested the 27-year-old on charges of DUI, resisting arrest, and possession of a weapon by a previous offender while

0: officers were taking him into custody, they located another man passed out behind the wheel of a different running vehicle. That 38-year-old man was arrested. After he was detained, police said security personnel informed them that a woman was also unresponsive behind the wheel of a running vehicle in a parking lot. They arrested the 38-year-old woman. All of them face DUI charges. And these incidents follow a deadly DUI hit-and-run incident that happened on Saturday.
1: Wow. It was National Day Drink Till You Pass Out Behind the Wheel of Your Car Day, though.
0: I guess so. Man,
1: three of them doing the same thing.
0: In 20 minutes. Scary. Colorado's first Taco Bell cantina with the fast food chain's unique menu is now open at DIA in Concourse A. So if your travels take you to DIA, there you go. They say it's just like the popular fast food chain Taco Bell, except they have a unique menu and slightly different store design, and they serve alcohol. There are only about 60 locations across the world. Now, there's one in Colorado. It held a soft opening recently, and then there's a ribbon-cutting ceremony expected next month.
1: Wow, even more explosive diarrhea. Than a regular Taco Bell. Yeah, right? Now you get a beer with that explosive diarrhea. Oh, you ever checked out the mini? What's, is anything crazy? Cool?
0: No,
1: or,
0: I'll have to look that up for you.
1: All right, sports, let's do that. The Avalanche, after getting whooped on the road a couple nights ago, 5-1, they totally redeem themselves. They skate into the third tied at 1. Then it ties up at 2. Then, 3 unanswered by the good guys, gives the Avalanche the 5-2 win, the 3-1 series lead, and they're back home for Game 5. That'll be tomorrow night. If necessary, they'll go back Friday to Minnesota. Hopefully they can wrap things up, though, because they already got the other half of the bracket starting to get some rest in the form of Carolina. So, with it, first start for Blackwood in the Pipes, 19 saves, and that was just all good. That's a way to respond. Tonight, you got Buffalo and Montreal. Montreal is up 2-1. And then Anaheim, Vegas. That's who, as if they can wrap up this Minnesota series, will skate against in the championship. Either Anaheim or Vegas. That one is tied up at 2 apiece. What else last night? The West got their first team in the championship. Oklahoma sweeps their way into that after dumping the Lakers 4-0. So back-to-back sweeps for them to get them into the championship. The defending champs are back. What else? Cleveland, Detroit is tied at 2-apiece with a Cleveland win last night. And then you got Minnesota, San Antonio, which is also inked at 2-apiece. That's tonight at 6 o'clock. Both Oklahoma and New York are resting to see who they will play in these East and West championships. NFL schedule release officially here coming up Thursday night, but you already know who the opponents are going to be at home and on the road. We talked about that a little bit yesterday. And then baseball resumes today for the Rockies after a night off. They are in Pittsburgh versus the Pirates. 1 of 3 here this afternoon. All right. Sports done. Hang out. We'll get that forecast.
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6: Hey there, Fox 21 Storm Team. Meteorologist Nick Temple here, and happy Tuesday. We'll climb in temperature very quickly today as we'll start on a very mild note. Temperatures will get up into the 80s here in Colorado Springs, and if you're traveling south to Pueblo, into the upper 80s. It'll be a bit breezy today, especially to start the morning going into the early afternoon. We'll see mostly sunshine as well to start, and then we'll start to build in some clouds as we get to the afternoon time as well. Overnight tonight, we'll clear out the sky. skies. The overnight low temperatures will fall into the 40s, making for a very mild evening here on this Tuesday.
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0: 94.3 Kilo Never Enough is Death Punch, and still waiting for something new from those guys because the tour's fixing to fire up. We got a date in September, and we're kind of the buzz was going to get something new before they officially hit the road. So stay tuned. Waiting for a bunch of bands to kind of send us the goods. Who's the list? We got a long list in the back. We're going to wait for Five Finger, Breaking Benjamin to support their tour. Also September. Who else? Oh, The Who should be here soon, I guess. Also supporting their tour with Zombie and Manson. So good times for sure. When we get it, you'll get it. All right, let's see here. We'll get to the specifics in regards to the live broadcast this weekend. You want to hang out with Falcons? You can do that. We can make that possible. So I'll tell you specifics in a moment. Also, thanks to, who's this, Citizen Doug? Shot this over via text. You can text anytime, 719-633-KILO. It's powered by the Epic Remedy. And the phone number is exactly the same if you want to call in as well. But we always talk about Guinness records around here because some are great and some are really lame. Seems like more recently they're getting lamer and lamer because people want to get hurt. It's like, I don't want to try to, you know, drive a motorcycle and jump over, you know, a canyon or several buses. That sounds like it might hurt. I'd rather just wear a bunch of T-shirts and go for a jog. But I knew there was ties to the book, to the Guinness breweries, but he has a link to a story about how this whole thing started. The Guinness World Record did start at the Guinness Brewery over an argument in 1951. The argument was which game bird is faster, the red grouse or the golden plover? Oh, me and John have argued this one all the time. John's always like, it's the red grouse. I was like, no,
1: grouse,
0: dummy.
1: Dude,
0: it's
1: grouse.
0: The golden plover. It's the golden plover. You piece of crap. Don't take away the title from old Goldie Plover. He's like, right. Oh, red grouse. I'm like, no, you have no idea. So he thought that there should be a book to settle bar arguments. So that's how the Guinness book started.
1: Oh.
0: It was just a book of world records, fastest animals and stuff. And then people started jackassing around saying, hey, swung in a swing for 48 hours. You know, put me in that book there. And then they got out of control. And then there's always like, I went jogging with 56 T-shirts. Put me in there, too.
1: Is that how?
0: Oh by the way, it ends here. Here's FYI. The faster bird is the golden plover, John.
1: Oh!
0: I was right all along.
1: Oh, man.
0: Yeah. So the red
1: Sorry about that frosted mug across the dome.
0: It got violent a few times.
1: Right.
0: A few times. I took the life of one of John's early children.
1: Right.
0: That's because we had a lot of Guinnesses that night. So
1: right.
0: I was like, say, blackout drunk, I think is how they refer to it.
1: Yeah.
0: That's why you couldn't be prosecuted. I was blackout drunk, right. But this thing got violent. So there you go. We now know. It's the golden plover. And
1: the golden plover.
0: Thanks for the text, man.
1: Whoa.
0: I'll see if I can find a crappy Guinness record to throw in the freak news today. I haven't seen anything yet, but it's got to be out there somewhere.
1: Wow.
0: All right, we'll deliver that about 25 minutes away from today's edition of the Freak News. And right now, we give you the traffic news. Don Michaels, what's going on there, man?
1: Yeah, we were taking a look at pretty good road conditions. I was just taking a peek to see how things are going. If your travels take you way north of the Monument, and it's all good all the way to Castle Rock, so no slowing to report there. And then back into town, let's take a look at those surface streets, which were behaving last time. Austin Bluff, Stetson looks pretty good. Highway 24 at 21st Street is going to be a single cycle line. No issues to report. Academy at Austin and Academy at Platt, all looking very good right now. I-25 north and southbound, starting to build up some extra volume. Yeah, it's busier between North Academy, past Woodman, down to Fillmore currently. No new accidents. Let me check my slate again. Yep, no new accidents to report at this time. 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Protect your vehicle and your peace of mind with the Colorado Auto Theft Prevention Authority. 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
0: All right, thank you very much, sir. And let's see here. Mention this weekend, we're going to be hanging with the Broadmoor Outfitters and the Broadmoor Hat Co. And we got, 3 hours to hang out, 11 to 2 o'clock for their official opening there. They deliver top-tier guided experiences and some cool stuff, too. Ziplining. And I actually took the mother-in-law to Seven Falls for lunch a few weeks ago. And we obviously bounced around there and I saw those zip lines at Seven Falls for the first time. They look terrifying. It's not, heights are not really my thing. But if it's you, man, I think there's, someone said there's like seven different zips in that one. They got e-biking, they got mountain biking. You can actually take the Cog Railroad to the top of Pikes Peak, and then they'll have bikes waiting for you. And you can ride down Pikes Peak, which a lot easier than riding up that some bitch. That's for sure. Rock climbing and a whole lot more. So you can have leather stamping because they do those hats as well. Gym and gold mining, lawn games, I mentioned falconry demonstrations because they also have that as an experience. And a bunch of cool door prizes. We got the Kilo concert boxes for AC/DC and Sublime and other freebies from the pit. So swing by again. We'll be live at 11 o'clock. And we were saying it was going to be at the digs next to the Broadmoor where they base all their experiences out of, but it's going to be at the main shop there on 8th Street. So it's like kind of near where our old flower part is we were talking about during Mother's Day. Skyway Creations was. They're just a little bit north of Brookside on 8th Street because that place has more parking. It's a little easier to have a party. So that is the score. Saturday starting at 11 o'clock. Welcome Broadmoor Outfitters and Broadmoor Hat Co. to the party. And you can find out more, like I said, as cruising through their experiences yesterday, broadmooroutfitters.com if you want more. But just show up and have some fun with us. See you on the streets. That's coming up Saturday with 94.
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94.3 Keto Glitch is Parkway Drive. And, wow, a lot of bands flock to Vegas. You know why? Money. Actually, that's why. Get some of that Vegas pay. But up until now, the Sphere has been vacant of, like, a major rock band. And that'll be cured here at the end of the year with a band called Metallica. Stay tuned. We're going to have some fun with that one. These guys did a full residency at one of the casinos. Was it year before last, I think? So pretty good gig, especially if you're, like, used to be a touring rock band where you're, you know, in a bus after every show, driving to another city. It's got to be pretty cool just kind of hang out in Vegas for a few weeks, make that Vegas money. It's the crew, and they rock here in Kilo.

0: 94.3 Kilo. Rocking, kicking it old school. We've got Freak News dead ahead. And then about an hour, a little over an hour, about 8:30, we'll hook you up with some tickets for Killer Show. What's Powerman 5000 coming up in a few weeks. The Black Sheep. Deliver those tickets every day this week about 8:30. And then almost forgot, we had quality time with our gator friend, Gator Jay, from the Alamosa Gator Farm. ColoradoGators.com will be joining us to talk about their upcoming season and a cool endeavor that Jay and the folks there are trying to get everyone on board about. And I'm all in. So we'll talk to him a lot after 9 o'clock this morning as well. So busy day ahead of us. We get traffic now. And I got a text a few minutes ago, John, here. Let's see.
1: Yeah.
0: Fountain and Murray accidents. That was in from Citizen Bree about 7:15. And then at 7:21, we got Ken just checked in a crash at mile marker 126, blocking the right lane. Tell Pookie Johnny Michaels. Hey, are you and Ken? You got something going on the side there? You cheating on me, traffic guy? Pookie? He called you Pookie. So, is it northbound or southbound, though, Ken? I assume it's the interstate at 126.
2: They got you coming and going. I have a growing list, it looks like, now. Let's see. Ken's right. 25 northbound is going to be around exit 128 between Ray Nixon and Fountain. The right lane is indeed blocked, and there is a substantial backup now forming in I-25 northbound. But in town, they've got an accident 25 southbound between Guard of the Gods and Fillmore. And that's creating a backup. You have some slow and go back to Woodman. And also that crash mentioned earlier on Fountain westbound at Murray Boulevard. That is a factor. It's westbound affecting. And there is slowing from Jet Wings. So a heads up there. Out east, Highway 94 at Curtis and inbound to Mark Scheffel. Traffic is moving nicely. No issues to report. And then on Highway 115 into Fort Carson past Turkey Canyon Ranch Road, past Rock Creek and up to Fort Carson Jail Ranch Heights of the Lights. 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
0: All right, easy enough. Stranger Drew, we fire up the Freak News, and we'll do that next.
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0: All right, let's see here. Crash I-25, 126, that's south of Fountain, north of the Remix and Power Plant. John just had that moments ago. That's impacting both sides of the interstate. So there you go. It looks like I'll have a captive audience for Das Freak News, which will officially fire up next. What do we got? Wiener Bandits today, one of those that pets could talk stories. And we're going to do a whole segment where I just say why. Why? Why? Because I did that on one story, and I was like, and the next story, I was like, why? And the next guy's like, why? So that, and Jerks with Rocks. Rich Jerks with Rocks, along with our Wiener Bandits today. So another banner edition of the Freak News is officially here next. And to take us to that party, how about the new stuff from Black Label Society? Name in Blood is new rock, Zach Wild here at 94.3 Kilo.

0: 94.3 Kilo, Name and Blood. New one from Black Label Society. That's the most recent dude in the Kilo Vault was Zach Wilde. He talks about Ozzy. Visited him from the grave. Wanted him to make him a ham sandwich. Also talks about his testicles in a story that goes back to my childhood. I know it's kind of weird sounding, but trust me, it's not as sinister as it sounds. 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
0: Is the sap button still a thing? Is THX surround sound still a thing? I didn't even know, tell you the truth. Let's go for Tuesday here in the Kilo Freak News. And we start with why. Several stories that make me scream out, why? First and foremost, National Blade Day. It's National Odometer Day. Yep, that's the thing that keeps track of the miles on your car. Why? I have no idea. All right, this is more like, why? Kind of scary. An artist has created the Apocalypse Early Warning System. It's an app which tracks private jets around the world. And if a large number of jets suddenly flee cities, it might be a warning sign for the rest of us non-rich folk to know there's something going on. It's like, what do they know that we don't know? And then how's that going to help us at all? What, are you go to your neighbor, come borrow your plane? All these rich people are flying out of here. We need to get out of here. So why, I don't know, makes me nervous. Ram is recalling a bunch of 2,500 pickups. Why? This is pretty funny. Because they're too fast for their own tires. The tires can't keep up with the speeds the truck is able to reach, so they often explode. And obviously then risk the lives of the Ram owner. That's pretty good flex right there, right? Sorry, I gotta take your truck back because it's too fast for your tires. It's like, what? What? And then why? Do you miss Sizzler? Because Sizzler's coming back, baby. Why? I don't know. I have no idea. So there's your why segment. Many questions, few answers. And this one is kind of on that thing, but at the same time, if it saves one dog's life, it's worth it. How do you feel about pet parking spaces? So they would be outside of stores, like, you know, supermarkets, stuff like that. And they're small temperature-controlled rooms with a window, which you could prepay for through an app. And then go to the store and then drop your doggy off in there, and they're safe and sound. They're not going to get cooked in your car. And you come out, and then there's a homeless guy sleeping with your dog. Probably. That's where it's going to turn into, probably. Right? It was supposed to be for dogs. Next thing you know, it's caging humanity. All right, let's see here. Where's our jerk of the day? Easily grabs today's title. Jerk!
4: Jerk!
0: Because he's rich, he's entitled, and he hates animals.
4: Jerk!
0: Right? That fits all the checks off all the boxes. So guy, jerk, throwing rocks.
4: Jerk!
0: At an endangered monk seal in Hawaii. Was caught on film saying, I'm rich, I can pay for the fines. And then a local resident beat him up.
4: Jerk!
0: Nice! The seal attacker will be prosecuted and facing up to, what, $50,000 in fines. Which, again, if he's rich, he doesn't care. But this is the mayor of the city, and he seems pretty stern.
5: We welcome respectful visitors who understand that our culture, environment, and wildlife must be treated with care and aloha. I assure you that I will see to it personally that this individual is prosecuted to the fullest extent of the law. Whether at the county, state, or federal level, there must be serious consequences for anyone who harms or threatens protected wildlife.
0: Hear, hear, sir. Hear, hear. And the fact that he got a beat, he was awesome too, right? Get the beat down, you jerk.
4: Jerk!
0: You jerk. All right, it's still scary out there because the wiener bandits are still loose. They say there's not a safe hot dog in this country right now until the two are apprehended. It's a crazy crime, especially if you're doing it with a buddy, because two dudes who broke into a school and stole 100 hot dogs. It's my kind of crime right there. So they each get 50 hot dogs. I don't know what you do with 50 hot dogs. A couple, two or three would be great. After that, it's like, oh, no more. Unless it was Kobayashi and was that Joey Chestnut. Maybe it was those were the two bandits that broke into the school. But this is in Florida. Two males jumping a fence and entering a building through an unlocked door. They rode bicycles and played around with other equipment intended for kids with special needs. Then they stole $50 worth of lanyards and then 100 hot dogs and some ice cream. Valued at almost 60 whole bucks. I have a feeling it's a couple kids that went to that school, maybe? Doesn't sound super sinister. All right, we're going to ride around equipment intended for special needs kids and steal a bunch of wieners. Happened in the middle of the night last week. They think students are young adults, but they're not 100% clear to get in. They're still loose. Police are asking for anyone public leads. If you know someone, a younger kid in the Florida area who's suffering from tummy aches from eating too many wieners, please rat them out. Rat them out. Oh, an unfortunate story I came across because now it's too late to visit, at least for this year. Maybe it'll come back. What they call Nevada's bleakest tourist destination has canceled tours through 2026. A bunch of government funding has been cut for parks, which sucks. A lot of these things are suffering, and this one's going to shutter for the year. It's the Nevada National Security Site. Does that sound familiar? I'd never heard of it before this morning either, but you've seen it. It's where they did all the nuclear testing from back in the days. Outside of Nevada, you know, where they'd set up the houses and you'd see the camera of, you know, the house just basically imploding and, you know, dummies catching on fire and such. Visually, pretty stunning. And I didn't realize you could tour that place. I don't know how, because, you know, they talk about how Chernobyl is still, you know, radioactive. And this only precedes Chernobyl by 20 years, probably, right? Was it the 50s and 60s? I think they were blowing these things up there in the desert. Just all the time, too. It's like, oh, let's fire another one. What happens if we bury it under the ground? And that's one of the coolest things. There's a crater. It's the largest crater built by man because we basically just blew the crap out of it in 1962. But this thing is more than 7 football fields long. And the explosive test blew up nearly 20 million tons of earth. It is a massive hole. And they have a little lookout thing for that. You could go tour some of the cities that were wiped out, the fake cities. And actually, the coolest and I guess the creepiest thing is the city they built, the temporary quarters for all the people who worked on those operations. It ran from 1951 to 1992? Really? So all those quarters, the mess halls and the Olympic-sized swimming pool and a bowling alley and a movie theater, all the stuff, all the infrastructure is there in like a deserted town. It's kind of cool, but unfortunately, it's shut down for now. I'll put a tack on that one, though. Hopefully, they'll open that again. That'd be kind of cool. Again, I needed to check out the safety. That's just weird that Chernobyl's still super hot, that they're doing daily tours of that place. Interesting. All right, and then on that note, we're going to wrap it up. We're out of time. My dreams of staggering through a nuclear wasteland will be a closer today. So strange. Andrew, that's the Tuesday edition of the
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94.3 Keno, blood for blood is hell yeah. That means we've double dipped on Vinnie Paul today. We have Vinnie Paul Pantera form, and now Vinnie Paul in the hell yeah form. That's a good sign. It's not a Goocher, where all three temperatures in Colorado Springs, Pueblo, and Denver are the same. But it's pretty good. I'll double dip with Vinnie any day. All right, headlines. We got round three of that coming up here next hour. Your chance to score some tickets here on the morning show for Power Man 5000 about 8:30. Give you a chance to get off to that show. So hang out. To

0: 94.3 Kino DK is Seven Dust, hot off the heels of their performance with the trailer just a couple weeks ago now. And plenty still to pick from the concert list. All the shows, Kilo943.com. As ever, we'll conquer that Power Man show next hour. And what else here? Oh, text from The Jerk. Nice. Nice. Like the handle there, buddy. So we're in the Freeders, the story about a guy who's developed an app to follow private planes and alert people of a possible apocalypse if, like, a city has a mass exodus of rich people in their planes. Because they probably know something we don't, you know?
1: Right.
0: But then my thing was like, well, what does that mean for us? So like you say, hey, Summer, can I borrow your jet?
1: Yeah.
0: I need to get out of here. All it's going to do is, like, make you really nervous. Uh-oh. All the rich people are flying somewhere else. This is not good. But The Jerk says that flight thing is very similar to the pizza tracker that they use around the Pentagon. If you haven't heard that, they track fast food orders. And when there's a lot of fast food orders for the Pentagon, that means a lot of people are working after hours.
1: Mm-hmm.
0: And there's something cooking, something sinister cooking. But that's a little more achievable for the masses as opposed to just seeing, oh my God, Taylor Swift and all her rich friends have jumped on their planes and flown away. What are we going to do? All right. Johnny would give me a piggyback ride. That's about all I could afford, probably.
2: Yeah.
0: All right. The Jerk, good call. And anytime, you can text 719-633-KETO. And now, pay attention, because we got the headlines. John has had some stuff working in the last half hour or so. What are we looking like out there?
3: Yeah, we got some stuff. The one that's going to really add some time to the commute is going to be on I-25 southbound side between Garden of the Gods and Fillmore, blocking the left lane. Traffic was backed up to North Academy at one point. Now it's back to InterQuest. So you have an extensive backup on 25 rolling into town. If you're coming, approaching from the north, watch for the brake lights soon, just after Air Force Academy, because it's an extensive backup. Wow. Then the one on the south side, 25 northbound between Ray-Nixon and Fountain, that was blocking the right lane. That's also causing a backup, not as extensive as the one on 25 southbound in town, but there's still going to be a bit of a backup on 25 northbound approaching Ray-Nixon, and a crash on Fountain Boulevard westbound at Murray. So watch for slowing. That one is still active as well. 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
1: All right, or it's the headlines. 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
1: And Rick's Garden Center gives you round three of the reel here this week. 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And Summer, rock the headlines again.
3: Yeah, President Trump is moving to suspend the federal tax on gasoline to help Americans shoulder surging fuel prices caused by the Iran war. Congress would have to approve the move. Lawmakers from both parties have pushed for a gas tax suspension, saying it would provide much-needed relief for families and businesses that rely on their cars and trucks to get to work and school and run everyday errands. The federal tax is currently set at 18.4 cents per gallon on gas and 24.4 cents per gallon on diesel. That does not include state taxes, which often are higher. As of today, the average national gas price was $4.50 per gallon.
1: I was a little underwhelmed when I found out how much that was actually. 18 cents, not exactly saving the day. Actually, they're spending more money just debating whether or not to do this than the 18 cent savings would bring to us, you know?
3: Everything's broken. An ammunition magazine was discovered on a Frontier plane heading from DIA to Phoenix, forcing all passengers and crew to deplane and go through security rescreening at DIA on Sunday night. A preliminary investigation indicates that magazine belonged to a law enforcement officer who likely left it behind in a previous flight. That's according to Frontier. Due to the security delay, the flight crew exceeded their maximum allowed duty time. That flight was canceled, but they were rebooked on a new flight that departed yesterday morning.
1: Officer Fife, was that who it was?
4: Andy, I can't find my bullets.
3: Officer Doofy.
1: Right. Wow.
3: Oh, man. Now viral video shows a man throwing a rock at an endangered monk seal in Hawaii, sparking outrage. He reportedly said, quote, "I'm rich. I can pay the fines," after throwing that heavy rock and shoving a woman. He then was reportedly found following that incident, and some citizen justice was issued after an unidentified man started wailing on him. It looks like government officials are hailing the unknown man as a hero for teaching that suspect a lesson. They're looking to take legal action against that offender. He is facing federal criminal charges up to $50,000 or time in jail for throwing that rock.
1: Yeah, and the mayor of the city sounds pretty stern when it comes to saying he's going to take this guy all the way down.
5: Yeah. Welcome respectful visitors who understand that our culture must be treated with care and aloha. I assure you that I will see to it personally that this individual is prosecuted to the fullest extent of the law. Whether at the county, state, or federal level, there must be serious consequences for anyone who harms or threatens protected wildlife.
1: True that. Another beat out, anyone?
3: Yeah.
1: Have him fight seals, like three or four seals in a cage.
3: Oh, man, no way.
1: Sports, let's do that. Avalanche, get a win, and a nice one last night as well. Going to the third, tied at one, and then they tie things up. Well, they jump to the lead, then get tied again by Minnesota 2-2. But then three unanswered goals wraps it up in Minnesota. 5-2 the final. Now 3-1 over Minnesota. They can wrap things up tomorrow night at home in game five. It was Blackwood between the pipes, his first official start of the season, the postseason. 19 saves in the W. You got, Buffalo, Montreal tonight with Montreal up 2-1. The Anaheim-Vegas series, which is the team either Minnesota or Avalanche will play in the championships, are tied at 2-2. They play tonight as well. What else here in the hoops? Cleveland ties things up with a win last night over Detroit 2-2. And Oklahoma bounces the Lakers and do another sweep to get into the Western Conference championships. They'll play either Minnesota or San Antonio. That team, those teams play tonight. It's tied at 2-2 and set to go at 6:00. What else here? NFL, the official schedule release is coming up here on Thursday night, and then baseball resumes for the Rockies. They are in Pittsburgh for a 3-game series starting today. All right, that's out of the way. Stick around. We'll get to the official four.
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9: Hey there, Fox 21 Storm Team. Meteorologist Nick Temple here, and happy Tuesday. We'll climb in temperature very quickly today as we'll start on a very mild note. Temperatures will get up into the 80s here in Colorado Springs, and if you're traveling south to Pueblo, into the upper 80s. It'll be a bit breezy today, especially to start the morning going into the early afternoon. We'll see mostly sunshine as well to start, and then we'll start to build in some clouds as we get to the afternoon time as well. Overnight tonight, we'll clear out the skies. The overnight low temperatures will fall into the 40s, making for a very mild evening here on this Tuesday.
3: 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It's currently 64 in Colorado Springs, 63 in Pueblo, 59 in Denver, and 802 on 94.3 Kilo.
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0: 94.3 Kilo, Tears Don't Fall, Bullet from a Valentine, B from a V. If you're in a hurry, just go B from a V. It's 8:13. We got a few things to check in as far as traffic goes. Things have broke loose a little bit in the last hour or so. Actually getting updates. Got some coworkers stuck in the traffic there on North I-25. It's southbound from the north side. So details here in a moment. Real quick, though, here's something for you to look up, because I had a mind blow. I don't know everything, but like stupid stuff. I know a lot of stupid stuff. Movie stuff and music stuff. So I came across this thing about weird roles that actors took early in their careers just to try to pay some bills. And some are stuff you've seen before. Like Jack Black was a stoner, and I Still Know What You Did Last Summer. He was also, Seth Green and Jack Black, and then James Caan's son were all like these tech nerds in that movie, Enemy of the State, with Gene Hackman and Will Smith, which that was great. I remember, loved that movie when it came out, but it was way before any of those guys kind of broke. And then saw that movie again years later. It's like, oh my God, there's Jack Black. Oh my God, there's Seth Green. But this one, I had no idea. And I pulled up the picture, and I wouldn't even have guessed it if I was to watch Big Top Pee Wee today, it would still go unknown to me. So there, on Big Top, there's a freak show, and one of the freaks in the freak show is Duke, the dog-faced boy. And it's just a guy that has a bunch of facial hair, looks somewhat wolfy. And I didn't know that is Benicio del Toro, who I love as an actor. I mean, he's very cool. He seems kind of scary, right? He seems like he's always dangerous. But there he was, Duke, the dog-faced boy, one of his first credits. So I pull up pictures like, I still... Yeah. If I was to watch that today, we'd go, oh, that's Benicio del Toro. Holy crap. Because obviously he looks more like Duke the dog face boy, but that's it. So Benicio del Toro got to start in not the original Pee-wee Big Adventure, the sequel.
1: Right.
0: That's a tough spiral to pull out of. Good job, Benicio del Toro.
1: I just saw the movie Sicario for the first time. And
0: oh, man.
1: Oh, my gosh.
0: Yeah, that's a blazer right there, huh?
1: Oh, my. He's scary.
0: He is scary. And all the roles, like, he's got that menacing scowl and stuff. It's like, and he seems like he's genuinely a bad man. But then, nope, he's just Duke the dog face boy, John. Everyone's got to do something to pay the bills.
1: Yep. Right?
0: That's why I use the Gas Ass app and get paid every time I get filled up.
1: That's true.
0: All right. 8:16. Speaking of butts being hurt, there's a lot of butt hurt in the 719 here today, isn't there, John?
1: Yes, there is. Unfortunately, that's the truth. I-25 northbound. This is the latest on the list. We have slowing on 25 northbound between InterQuest and Northgate. So watch for slowing. That's heavy traffic approaching Air Force Academy for you, affecting 25 north. 25 south is still affecting a sizable backup. 25 is heavy slow and go from North Academy down the line to Fillmore from an earlier crash, and that's still creating slow and go. An accident now reported on Nevada southbound at Fillmore. That's blocking the right lane of southbound. A collision Fountain westbound at Murray. And that's creating heavy traffic affecting westbound, heavy slowing from Jetwing. And an accident on Weber at Willamette. So watch for slowing there. And I think I just found another one. Hang on. Bear with me, my friends. Where was that gem jumper? Nevada at Fillmore. That's the one I'm looking at right now. And just by happenstance, I happened to find this one. You have 1, 2, 3 vehicles. It looks like they're blocking the right lane. It looks like this is going to be on Nevada. 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

0: 94.3 Kilo, Nine Inch Nails. There, this is Kilo's Morning Show. Hang out here. We got about 5 minutes, very close to 5 minutes. Let's do 5 minutes-ish for the ticket window. We'll open up for business. It's Powerman 5000. That's what you're playing for here this week. And we'll do it every single weekday this week about 8:30. So we're dangerously close. Also, don't forget, we're rocking Pie Nights. They return through this month and then all summer long with some cool Kilo / Rock Band pie glasses. Free, first come, first serve. And this first round, going to be Godsmack pie glasses and tickets to the Godsmack Stone Temple Pilot Show. Up for grabs. It'll be Friday night, May 29th. So you got a couple weeks before we hit it. And we'll be live at Mother Muff's, 7 o'clock, hand out the glasses starting at 8. And then once those are done, we got these limited edition brewery-themed pie glasses with the throwback Kilo logo on it. And those will be available, as long as they are. I know that's kind of vague, but for $9.43, you get a beer in one of those glasses. Keep the glass at Mother Muff's. So we'll see you there, 24th in West Colorado. Some great food, and like I always love to say, man, because it just sounds good. Breakfast served all day with the kitchen open till late night. And some great food rolling out of that kitchen. Always has been, always will be.
1: Ooh, yeah.
0: So we'll go live starting 7 o'clock on the 29th, Mother Muff's Pie Night, number one for Godsmack. Easy enough. All right, 8:26, let's do the traffic, and then we'll get to the ticket window presentation. Mr. Michaels, look at you, busy guy.
2: Yes, it did get busy for a while, and looks like items are starting to pair off from the list, but it's still busy out there with the slow and go on I-25 northbound, just north of InterQuest. Expect some slow and go as you make your way up toward North Gate, and the accident on 25 southbound between Garden of the Gods and Fillmore, that's cleared. There is still a residual slowing pattern, but the accident itself is cleared. It looks like the point A where the slowing starts is going to be just approaching Woodman, I guess, and then also an accident on Nevada, southbound at Fillmore, blocking the right lane of southbound, and a collision reported on Weber at Willamette Avenue. 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That's traffic on the Rock Station 94.3 Kilo.
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7: All right, you hear that? 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It is 8:30. So that's 2 for 2 this week. How many days will I hit on the mark? 8:30, you think? I already pushed it too far with this one today. Good, though. Well, yeah, you and a guest could be my guest to Power Man 5000. The show's coming up on Monday the 25th, so you got a couple weeks to kind of plan your evening. I suggest taking that Tuesday off so you can go hard at Power Man. So if you want him, come and get him. Got to be up, got to be rocking, and you got to be caller number 9 on the rock lines. They're open now at 719-633-KELO or toll-free 800-727-KILO. And let's do some live stuff for the Dotted Music. Matter of fact, we talked about how these guys are on the first round of pint glasses at Mother Muffs here in a few weeks. And on tour, there's no double pot. It says Junkyard Day. We'll get you tickets for that as well at the Pint Night. But the live version of Legends Rise right here at Kelo.

0: Yeah,
1: that's it. Spark up your lighter, or I guess turn your cell phone on.
2: Woo! Concert live!
1: Yeah, they'll be doing that one, I bet you. When they roll to the junkyard with Stone Temple Pilots. So yeah, that'll be a future ticket window, sure. And then we'll give out some of the tickets on the 29th at Mother Muffs for our pint night with Godsmack. All right, just before that burner, Citizen Ben gets in for the win. Off to Powerman 5000. That's cool, too. He's working over there on Gold Hill Mesa, where it used to be like a gold smelting area. Matter of fact, when I first moved to town, I worked over on that side of town. And the ladies I worked with at this art gallery there told me about all these caverns and stuff, all these old bunkers that were buried along that hillside. And so there's a few lunches went down there and crawled through those things. Probably not safe, considering what they used. What was this, like some strychnine, I think, to leach gold out of rock? But it was cool. It was creepy cool, though, too, because there's a lot of weird, they said there was like these satanic rituals and stuff in the bunkers. And there were some weird drawings and stuff. I never saw nothing too sketchy. But old Gold Hill Mesa, now nothing but houses. He says he's working on another phase. It's not even done yet. There's still a couple phases left before they're officially done with that whole project. So, all right. Look out for Satanists today, Ben, hiding under the dirt. And have fun at the Powerman 5000 show. Another pair of tickets tomorrow about 8:30. We'll hook you up again. And like I said, how many days in a row do you think I can nail right at 8:30 and be on time? Very unlike me. But we're two for two. So tomorrow morning, 8:30, you know where to be. If you want to go to the show, we got you here on the Kilo Morning Show.

0: 94.3 Kilo Rock and Disturbed. And let's see here. We got headlines. One more round of that coming your way here in just a few. We'll fire up the fourth and final reality check of the morning. Just, that's hard to say sometimes. And then what else? Oh, quality time with Gator J. If you haven't been to the Alamosa Gator Farm, it is fantastic. Just be the whole ecosystem itself is cool. Built on hot springs. That's what keeps the big animals that shouldn't be in the middle of the coldest valley in the nation, but keeps them happy and healthy. And then they grow figs and they have a tilapia farm there. And it's just kind of all integrated together. It's pretty slick. And just to see these amazing reptiles kind of out of their element, thriving, it's so cool. So we'll see what's up for the upcoming summer. I know he's got some big ambitions, Gator J does, in regards to expansion to what is a really cool place, unfortunately now shuttered, the Dinosaur Museum there near the Royal Gorge outside of Canyon City. That thing is spectacular. I only got to experience it literally like 2 weeks before they shuttered. They shuttered at the end of last year, and I went like November, early December, check it out. I was like, oh my God, why? One of those things, like, you go, I was like, why didn't I do this sooner? And then knowing they were going to be closing the doors, like, oh man. So, what his plan is and how you can help, we'll talk about that along with stories of Gator. We're going to see where our friend from Happy Gilmore is as well. If you missed that story, the actual Gator, his name is Morris, that was in the Adam Sandler first Adam Sandler, Happy Gilmore. Almost made it to the second one. He passed away, though, just before that second one came out. And actually got love from Adam Sandler. Got some best wishes via social media, which was cool. But they were going to taxidermy Morris and put him back in the museum there. So we'll see where that process is as well. So that's coming your way a little after 9. We'll track that guy down. Up next, though, as promised, we'll hit you with those headlines. It'll be the last round of traffic. We'll see where we go there. We've had a couple incidents the last hour that have snarled things a bit. And traffic this hour is brought to you by the Epic Rimini, with 3 of the 4 locations available for all adults 21 and up. And you can find out which ones those are and get the one closest to you for convenient online orders on their website. Just go to visit theepicremedy.com. 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Last round of reel.
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0: 94.3 Kino. The Ozman flies here. And it's 8:52. We were about a minute away from launching into the last reality check of the morning. That was fast. Seems really fast. Hopefully it was speedy for you, too. Unless you're one of those who were locked in on the interstate. We had it both coming in on the north side and the south side. So we'll recap that here in a few. And then, like I said, we're going to have quality time with Gator J here in a few minutes. We'll check in with the Gator Farm. And he's got some aspirations, like you said, yeah. That, right? With a cool thing. If he can pull this thing off, it'd be amazing. So that's on the way. Yeah. Right now, as promised, let's deliver the last round of the reel. 8:53 and go time for that. John Michaels, wrap it up. Or I guess, can you wrap it up? As you get to your last break of the morning here in traffic, what's up?
1: Yeah, actually, yeah, looks like we're going to be able to wrap up everything. Yeah? All the old accidents are cleared. No new accidents are still active. Let me refresh a couple of cams just to make sure we clear those old patterns out of the way. And it looks good. There may be some slowing yet on 25 northbound around InterQuest. That was related to, I think that was a traffic hazard. I don't think that was a crash. But maybe debris or other obstruction on 25 northbound north of InterQuest. And I think that still may be a thing. But no more accidents. Let's see, Highway 115 up from, Turkey Canyon Ranch, past Rock Creek into Fort Carson. That looks good. Over on the east side, Highway 24 at Woodman Road, east and westbound at the Falcon area, looks just fine. No delays to report there. And a couple of jam jumper cams just to top it off with. Powers Platte, Powers North Carefree looking marvelous right now. It's busier on Powers northbound approaching North Carefree, but we expect that. An earlier crash, Nevada at Fillmore. It looks like that's finally getting out of the way. I see a police unit on the scene and one vehicle that's still off to the side. 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
0: Cool, Johnny. 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
2: Now, it's a Kilo reality check.
0: And we are there. Deliver the last round of headlines, Summer.
3: Yeah, Denver International Airport and Denver City officials will hold a press conference this morning to share the latest information on the death of a person on a runway on Friday. Federal investigators are examining how that person unlawfully breached the perimeter fence at DIA and was struck and killed by a Frontier Airlines jet during takeoff Friday night. The press conference will be at 9:30 this morning.
0: We got infrared footage of this guy just kind of walking across the tarmac.
3: Yeah.
0: Not carrying a damn thing. I just wonder, was he suicidal or he just had no idea how quickly a plane traveling at almost 500 miles an hour can move down that runway?
3: So scary. Mm. Pueblo police arrested three suspects in a span of about 20 minutes over the weekend, all accused of DUI. They said at about 2 a.m. Sunday, they were called to the 200 block of Santa Fe Drive near the Arkansas River after receiving a report of a man passed out in the driver's seat of a vehicle. Then they arrested a 27-year-old on charges of DUI, resisting arrest, and possession of a weapon by a previous offender. They said while officers were taking him into custody, they located another man passed out behind the wheel of a different running vehicle. That 38-year-old man was arrested. After he was detained, security personnel informed police that a woman was also unresponsive behind the wheel of a running vehicle in a parking lot. They arrested that 38-year-old woman. These incidents follow a deadly DUI hit-and-run incident on Saturday.
0: What if the cops think that they were like being set up like it was a hidden camera thing?
3: Right?
0: Right, it's like, this is too easy. Wait, another one? No way. And then the third one?
3: In 20 minutes. Wow.
0: That is insane.
3: Dozens of businesses in Old Colorado City discovered graffiti and vandalism on Saturday morning, many of which featured vulgar writing and left property damaged. The vandalism happened overnight between Friday and Saturday, causing shock among business owners and employees who expressed concerns about the community's image, potential customer loss, and their safety. As the area features numerous mom-and-pop shops, the vandalism included damage to the backs of building, kicked doors, and spray-painted graffiti. No one's claimed responsibility or has been arrested.
0: We have a chance to do so right now if you'd like, angry news girl.
3: Yeah, do it. And a man was shot in both lower legs in his Aurora apartment on Saturday morning after his upstairs neighbor accidentally fired a gun into his unit, according to Aurora police. They said the shooting happened in an apartment complex on North Peoria Street after the man's 21-year-old upstairs neighbor was handling a firearm that discharged, causing the round to travel through the floor and strike that man in his apartment below. He was taken to a hospital for treatment and is expected to be okay. And the man who accidentally fired was taken into custody on charges of second-degree assault. They did not know each other.
0: Oh, man. Well, they do now. Right?

0: They will converse between lawyers, I'm sure, real soon.
1: Wow.
0: And that guy, I'm going to pick up the tab on his gun safety class at Magnum Shooting.
1: Yeah, there you go.
0: If he'd like to take me up on that. That's terrible. We mentioned earlier, it's like, that's the scary thing about living in apartments. You have to believe in everyone else who lives in that apartment complex.
1: Yeah, to not start it on fire, to not shoot you through the walls or through the floor.
0: Oh, it's a cool one. Heads, heads are falling off. All right, sports, let's do it, Avalanche. They can wrap it up. Coming up tomorrow night, they're up 3-1 in what was a close match for much of the game last night. Matter of fact, they skate into the third tied at 1. The Avalanche score to go up 2-1. Minnesota ties at 2-2. But then the Avalanche get 3 unanswered goals. And Blackwood, who was doing the goalie services last night, first postseason start for that guy, had 19 saves. And a bunch of clutch ones in the waning moments to hold on for the 5-2 win. And again, up 3-1. And that would be nice to put a fork in those turds. Because they're done. Again, tomorrow night from Denver. Tonight, you got Buffalo and Montreal. Montreal's up 2-1. And then the Anaheim-Vegas series, which is tied at 2, also skate tonight. NBA, Cleveland's tied things up with Detroit with a win. They're tied 2-2. And then Oklahoma sweeps another out of the playoffs. Lakers are gone. 4-0 run for the OKC. And they are now sitting in the Western Championship game to see who's next. It'll either be Minnesota or San Antonio. That series is tied at 2. And those teams play here tonight. The Knicks are sitting back and resting to see who they'll play, either Cleveland or Detroit. And then what else? Baseball. Rockies are back. They'll be in Pittsburgh for 3 starting today. That's it. Stick around, your forecast.
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5: Hey there, Fox 21 Storm Team, meteorologist Nick Temple here, and happy Tuesday. We'll climb in temperature very quickly today as we'll start on a very mild note. Temperatures will get up into the 80s here in Colorado Springs, and if you're traveling south to Pueblo, into the upper 80s. It'll be a bit breezy today, especially to start the morning going into the early afternoon. We'll see mostly sunshine as well to start, and then we'll start to build in some clouds as we get to the afternoon time as well. Overnight tonight, we'll clear out the skies. The overnight low temperatures will fall into the 40s, making for a very mild evening here on this Tuesday.
1: Mild evening. You heard it there. All right. It's currently 68 in Colorado Springs, 71 in Pueblo, 62 in Denver, and it's 9 o'clock on the rock station, 94.3 Kilo.
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0: 94.3 Kilo, People of the Sun, that's us. That's Rage Against the Machine right there. And you've got the Kilo Morning Show hanging out with you on a, what is a gorgeous Tuesday. Now, with music from Jurassic Park, let's bring in our guest here this morning. He's got a cool hat. He's got a cool job. And he's the man whose family brought gators to the coldest valley in the nation. Just outside of Alamosa, the Colorado Gator Farm. ColoradoGators.com is an amazing adventure until, of course, just like in the movie Jurassic Park, the gators break out of their enclosures and repopulate the entire Alamosa Valley with nothing but big gators. Oh, we can only hope, Jay, right? One day the gators will take this world back and it'll be a better place for it, I think. Morning, buddy. How are you?
1: Another day in paradise.
0: Another day in paradise. We talked about what a day is like to start things off. We're going to throw this all on the podcast. We had a few minutes to talk off the air here this morning as well. I'm good, man. I'm good. Are you excited about the upcoming summer? I mean, this is your time to thrive. Although I love the park in the wintertime because it's just so weird to see snow, cold, and alligators.
1: I'm on live on the radio right now. Sorry. I'll just drag them out to the road so we can haul them off. Hey, Russ, I'm sorry.
0: That's all right. You got gator problems?
1: Yeah, always.
0: always gator problems.
1: You know, like a bunch of kids, herding a bunch of kids.
0: Right.
1: Or tilapia.
0: So, like you said, the wintertime's great to visit, but obviously the summertime is, that's your time of year, huh?
1: Right, yeah. I mean, the alligators are more active. They're more active here in the wintertime than they are in the wild because we have the geothermal water. We've got the high altitude San Luis Valley sun, so they climb out and sunbathe even when it's cold out. But yeah, summertime's the time most people visit. So we're super busy with visitors coming to check out all the animals, and they're all more active and eating and lots of fun.
0: Yeah, that is cool. Like you said, just a crazy scene. So what are the big events this summer? What are you planning for? I know you do wrangling and so much more.
1: Well, we don't have, like, a lot of huge events other than Gator Fest in August. Okay. It's kind of like an everyday event here. It's fun every day. You know, visitors come in, they feed the rescue tortoises. We have over 30 large tortoises now that people, you know, they got when they were babies. And they're cute when they're babies, but so was I. And look how that turned out.
0: The world has a way of taking its toll. What about, are you still doing the tumbleweed racing? We did that one year with you.
1: Yeah, we're going to have the world's second annual tumbleweed races in June.
0: In June, all right. So August, Gator Fest. June, you don't want to miss the tumbleweed racing. It's basically you, a tumbleweed, and an electric powered blower. And you try to race this thing across the course as fast as you can. It actually is very entertaining.
1: Yeah, it's a lot of fun. Even the adults get a big kick out of it.
0: And
1: especially people from the East Coast or the other parts of the world, you know, in Europe, they don't have tumbleweeds, and so people really love the tumbleweed races.
0: They don't even have tumbleweeds in Europe? Is that really true?
1: That's what they tell me.
0: Wow. I didn't realize that America's exclusive with the tumbleweed.
1: Yeah, well, it's interesting. So tumbleweeds are originally from Russia. It's a Russian thistle, but it must not have spread across the rest of Europe, I guess. I don't know. But they brought them to the U.S. and with some flax seeds in 1892, and they spread across the West. And now it's a iconic Western theme, you know, but they're not native here.
0: Dude, we're dropping tumbleweed knowledge on everyone. That's nice. Good job.
1: Full of all sorts of useless.
0: So Colorado Gators is the website. Jay's our guest here. And this summer, obviously, it's a big time and busy time for these guys, but extra busy too, man. You have some aspirations for something really cool. Expansion of the Gator brand with a beautiful museum that unfortunately got shuttered at the end of the year. And you're looking to crowdfund some money and maybe open that place back up and kind of integrate some of your animals into the mix. The museum, if you ever saw the Dinosaur Museum outside of Canyon City there near Royal Gorge. I mean, if you've driven by, you can't miss it because it has these animatronic dinosaurs, massive dinosaurs outside this big climbing station, like a rope climb thing, and then the inside full of all kinds of amazing fossils. And I experienced it for the first time here at the end of the year, just unfortunately, just a few weeks before they closed the building. And it was one of those things I went to. It was like, oh, man, I wish I had done this sooner. It's so cool. And you're looking to kind of pick that thing back up, right? It's a process, though, isn't it?
1: Yeah, it's a they've put it up for sale, and we're looking at it. But yeah, it's a huge undertaking. It's a huge building, beautiful museum, beautiful fossils and everything. Got the life size animatronic dinosaurs in the Dino Walk area outside there, and we thought, well, we could integrate living dinosaurs with the relics of the past and put some crocodiles, some tortoises, some emus there. So we started a Kickstarter campaign. I think you can look that up and should be on our website. It's on our Facebook page for sure.
0: Cool. We'll put links up. We're going to put all this thing on in the Keto Vault. We'll put some links up for those who want to contribute.
1: Yeah, it'd be fun if we can raise the funds to do it. It's definitely not within our capabilities right now to do without.
0: Yeah, because I mean, the building's beautiful. Obviously, those fossils that are in that dinosaur museum are pretty expensive as well. I didn't realize the rich history of dinosaur fossils and Canyon City until I experienced that museum. Like, some of the best stegosauruses were found in that area. Matter of fact, one of the models there is based on a famous one that sat in the Denver Museum for some time. But, yeah, you get up close and personal with all those things. And, I mean, those are very expensive by themselves, right? If you just try to buy some of those fossils that are hanging there.
1: Oh, yeah.
0: Because I think there's, what's the Nick Cage story? Nick Cage infamously spent millions on I want to say it was a T-Rex skull, and it turns out it was stolen or something after the fact. but he millions, because that's, I mean, talk about a baller move, right? You come over, you got a table that's made out of a T-Rex head. Forget about it. That's a flex man. That's a flex.
1: When you're Nick Cage, you can get away with anything, though, I'm sure.
0: Right? Nick Cage does.
1: Or at least you think you can.
0: Have carte blanche. So you said like emus and stuff like that. I didn't realize until we did the tour, and you're talking about the closest relative to a Tyrannosaurus Rex is what, Jay?
1: And it's actually a chicken.
0: It's a chicken. It's a rooster. Can you believe that?
1: We're going to have chickens there around the property. Kids can feed the chickens and learn about that connection as well. But and then you wanted to ask about Morris as well, you said, right?
0: Yeah. So first of all, everyone who has here's the words coming out of our mouths, check out that Kickstarter. If you can throw a few bucks, I mean, if we get a million people to donate a couple bucks a piece, it's done right there, right?
1: Right there. And if the community wants to see it, they can help us make it happen.
0: And like I said, I can't
1: that's what we figured.
0: Speak high enough about that museum, the level of awesome that it was, and the knowledge that the folks who ran the place have in regards to dinosaur history in Colorado. It is so rich. So
1: it would help us expand our animal rescue capabilities. You know, we'll be closer to the city and a lot more property and be able to take in a lot more rescues.
0: Right, you could save more birds that cuss. He could save more birds. We talked about that off the air. If you check out the Vault podcast,
1: we'll have an adult only section of the property for the cussing birds, so that the adults can go sit and have a cup of coffee and cuss with the parrots.
0: The foul mouth parrot room. If you jump into the Kickstarter, we'll give you a free pass to hang out in the foul mouth parrot room. All right, we'll keep eyes on Fox 21, too, to see when they put all the stuff up from their visit yesterday. And, yeah, I wanted to close our time together here today and find out where we are with Morris. If those who don't know, Morris was a legendary actor alligator. Or was it a crocodile? It's an alligator, right? Morris was an alligator. And he started a bunch of movies, like some bad horror movies in the 80s about evil reptiles. But his most infamous role was the alligator that took Chubbs's hand in the first Happy Gilmore. And of course, Happy would wrestle a quote unquote gator at the end of that movie as well. And actually, when Morris passed away, unfortunately, you didn't get to see Happy Gilmore 2, but Adam Sandler actually gave a shout out to you, didn't he?
1: He did. That was very nice of him for recognizing Morris's contribution to Hollywood and gave his condolences. So.
0: Right. So,
1: very nice.
0: Long story short, famous Gator.
1: Famous
0: you wanted
1: Gator
0: to
1: passed away.
0: Bring
1: over
0: him back.
1: 80 years old.
0: He was going to get taxidermied, and they said the process is extensive. Where are we in the return of Morris? Are we going to see that this year, or is it going to be still another year?
1: Yeah, he was 11 foot, 640 pounds, wow. So we decided, and has millions of fans, of course, so we decided to taxidermy him and bring him back to scare people, scare small children for many years to come. So it does take a long time, that process, and from what I understand, we should have him back in about a month.
0: Really? So it'll be summer of 2026, the return of Morris?
1: The return of Morris. I'm sorry, yes, sir.
0: Nice. All right, we'll tell you, that's going to be a party, right? That's going to be a standalone event, right?
1: Yeah.
0: All right.
1: Oh, yeah. Yeah, I'll let you know when I have an exact date.
0: Yeah, do that. We'll definitely beat the drum when you're closer. I want to be there for the return of Morris because I was sad to see him go. That was one of the most exciting things about going there. Just, oh, my God, there's Morris!
1: So, Ross, I'm going to have to let you go. Andrew's had his arm trapped in this alligator's mouth for this whole time, and I really probably should get to that.
0: All right. I thought I heard some screaming and some blood.
1: No, I'm just kidding. but it was great to talk to you, sir.
0: Hey, likewise. Thanks for the update there at the Gator Farm, and good luck on the Kickstarter, and we'll talk to you soon, buddy.
1: Yep. Have a great day.
0: Yeah, you too. There you go. Gator J, live from the Gator Farm, and no one was getting eaten. Everything's fine. Everything's fine. Nothing to see here. But yeah, if you can, throw a few bucks into the Kickstarter, see if we can get some momentum on this thing. Because owning a dinosaur museum is not a cheap endeavor. So the link we'll put up on the reposting of this in the Keto Vault, which we'll put that up here today. We'll turn it and burn it. And ColoradoGators.com for more if you want to find the hours and everything. But truly a cool experience. You got kids, they will be wowed. And that's a wrap. Thanks, Gator J. 9:19 now. And you got to hear the Keto Morning Show.

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is alligators in Alamosa. Because it's just weird right there, huh? All right, thanks again to Gator Jay for joining us. If you missed the conversation, we will put that up for a new edition of the Keto Vault. But he talks of his Kickstarter and Morris, the now-deceased gator from Happy Gilmore. So that should be a fun summer with the return of Morris, though, huh? And then we had a conversation before we went on the air because he was talking about how he's having bird problems. So he had to get all the rescue birds. Because people buy these, like, parrots and stuff, don't realize they could live 60, 70 years. So he's like, what do you say? Something like, it's like having a two-year-old child for 60 years. And I asked him if some of the birds cuss, and he's like, yeah. Yes, they do. So we'll put that stuff on there as well. All right, up next, though, what are we doing? Oh, stories missed. We'll conquer the untouched in the rip-roaring, award-winning segment known as the crap we had no time for. We'll do it next here at Kilo.

0: 94.3 Kilo, nothing more there. And it's the Kilo Morning Show here, 9:31. We'll jump into the stuff we missed here in a moment. A couple stories vacated. Not too much, considering how busy we were today. Also, let's see here. Updates from a couple texts. Matt checking in regards to the story that Summer had in the news where they found not one, not two, but three people passed out behind the wheel of their cars there in Pueblo over the weekend, all charged with DUI. Matthew saying they must have got a good shipment of fentanyl down here in Pueblo for all these idiots. Sadly, probably. And Citizen MAGA checking in asking if I'd ever heard about the Empire Strikes Back burlesque show in Denver. No. What? A snowtrooper dancing suggestively? Sign me up, man. Sign me up. I think that happened once here in town. I want to say Black Sheep posted something like that years ago. Maybe it's just a weird dream I had. Or maybe the Matrix is broken and just feeding us the same stuff over and over again. I don't know. You can always add or detract, I guess, from the show. On that text line, 719-633-KILO is the number. And it's powered by the Epic Remedy. Now, let's get to this. The crap we had no time for. And again, just a couple stories here today that we didn't get around to. Nothing too important because we do the important stuff throughout the broadcast day. Man, how many times do I have to call this Michael Jackson movie gross? Gross again! Michael is now the second highest grossing biopic of all time behind Bohemian Rhapsody. Gross. If you've seen that movie, you are gross. You will probably not be able to get into heaven. Because you'll go there and then God will be like, looks like you paid money to go see Michael. That's gross. And then open the whatever it is, the slide. I think it's a slide to hell. What else? Do we really need this? Isn't there there's 12 Fast and Furious movies. So why not a Fast and Furious TV show? What the hell, huh? Vin Diesel actually making the announcement at NBC Universal as they announced the new stuff for the new year on the tube. So Crystal Lake on Peacock will return. Some Fast Furious content for the tube. Yay. That's gross too. Ooh, we'll have to do that later. What's grosser? The excessive pumping out of content for the Fast and the Furious or Michael Jackson? Who's grosser? Tomorrow on the Kilo Morning Show. And lastly, a couple of cool notes from some pretty cool TV shows. It looks like Aaron Paul, bitch fame of Breaking Bad, has signed on to Amazon's Fallout TV show. If you haven't seen that, it's really good. So season 3 will involve the former Breaking Bad star, who I love, Aaron Paul. That guy's good. And this is kind of cool, too. So in the early 70s, there was a movie called Westworld. And it's like this fake world where rich people go to and it's all the robots or the actors. So you go to the Wild West and pretend you're living in the West and shoot people, meaning robots and stuff, and live the life of a gunslinger or whatever life you wanted to live in that era. Anyway, guess what? The whole program gets sideways when the robots go nuts and start killing everybody. Sound familiar? It starred Yul Brynner, who was a badass in that era. He was like the go-to guy, the Schwarzenegger. And it's very Terminator-like because he's a robot. But it's a great movie. And then HBO came out and did a TV show that was great, too. At least the first two seasons were great. Third season started to drift a bit, and it got canceled. But the first two seasons are fantastic. Anyway, long story short, the TV series is over, but now there's a new movie version in the works. Will it work? Maybe. I mean, obviously, the technology we have now, well advanced from 1970, whatever. So we'll see. And maybe they'll get it right and not jump the shark toward the end of it like the TV show. But if you haven't seen it, the first two seasons are just wildly entertaining. So there's your freebie. There's your thank you from the Kilo Morning Show today, Westworld HBO. And that's it. Stuff we missed, now conquered. So you're up to date. That's the crap we had no time for. And 9:36 here at Kilo.
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94.3 Kilo Them Cowboys from Hell. And it's the Kilo Morning Show from Hell. Everything should be from Hell. Here's the new Megadeth song from Hell. It's Tipping Point. And it's new rock from Hell. Right here on the Kilo Morning Show. From Hell.

94.3 Kilo Rocks, Tipping Point from Megadeth, and we're still waiting for those tour plans. Or it's going to be a slow goodbye for the band, allegedly. It is 9:47. We're almost done here on the morning show. I'll hand things over to Hatcher. He's got the rock lunch today, 40 minutes nonstop. Also right around the corner with that guy. And let's see here. Something else to say before I jumped into the day in history. Totally slipped my mind. All right, tomorrow we'll be back here on the broadcast, 8:30. We'll be blowing out some of these tickets for Powerman 5000. So keep that in mind if you want to go to the show. All right, then. We wrap it up with your day in history for one of my favorite stories of all time day that happened on this date, May 12th. And it's just so bizarre. I mean, it's far beyond just a weird coincidence. Far beyond that. Tell me I'm wrong. We'll get to that in this segment, Today in History. Birthdays and funny. We mentioned how gross the Michael Jackson, his documentary or biopic, is now the second biggest grossing biopic of all times, behind the Queen movie, Bohemian Rhapsody. And the star of that one, the guy who played Freddie Mercury, Rami Malek, is 45 years old today. Odd coincidence, huh? And this, if you're going to be famous, I guess it's cool. But is it cool to be famous for having sex with a pie on the big screen? I say yes. Jason Biggs from American Pie. He's 48 years young here today. And then who else we got? Some of my other favorite people. Tony Hawk, badass skateboarder. I saw a video of him recently talking about his video game and how Activision wanted to buy him out. They were getting such a nice buzz on his video game. They're like, all right, let's just pay this guy money. We'll own it all. So they offered him $500,000, which was a lot of money at that time, more than he'd make in skateboarding. But he said no because he felt that game was going to do well, and it did well. And he made a lot more money than $500,000. He hasn't said, but a lot more. Who else? Scotty Schwartz. He's the kid who got his tongue stuck to the pole at Christmas Story. He's 58. He was also the toy. Or no, Richard Pryor was the toy in the movie The Toy. He was the rich kid. Emilio Estevez, coach of the Anaheim Ducks, who are still in the playoffs. He's 64. And then Ving Rhames, who we heard recently went to the hospital, but he's going to be fine. Marcellus Wallace from the Pulp Fiction movie, Forever Cool. And he is 67. And then one of the greats, too, George Carlin, would have been having a birthday today. If you haven't seen the George Carlin AI stand-up, it is pretty alarming. It's pretty good, I mean, but it's kind of scary because it really nailed it. If you can still find that, I know the estate of the great comedian was trying to kind of knock that one down. I don't know if they got a chance to do that or not. I don't know. All right, let's see here. What else? Father of the Brady Bunch, Robert Reed, would die of complications of AIDS on this date in 1992. People freaked out. He was only 59. I never heard this story before. It was this date, 1982. That security stopped an insane Spanish priest who was plotting to stab Pope John Paul II during a procession in Portugal. I don't know how they figured it out, but they did. And they stopped him right before he was attempting to stab the Pope. They thought the Pope was a communist puppet. And the Pope was like, I'm not a communist. And my favorite story, almost of all time, I think, happened on this date 217 years ago. So we go to the Shawnee Indians. That was a tribe that resided in the northern part of the United States, right like in the Ohio Valley. And much like every other Native American from the East Coast all the way to the West Coast, they would have their land taken, treaties would be signed, treaties would be, of course, not followed through, and anger would be a thing. So, fed up with the lies, a Shawnee Indian chief cursed the Great White Father on this date 217 years ago and called for the death of the president in 20-year cycles. And sure enough, it held true. So tell me, this is just a weird coincidence. The first to fall would be in 1840, shortly after the curse was levied. William Henry Harrison, who would die of pneumonia 30 days into inauguration. And then, 20 years later, the president, Abraham Lincoln, 1860. I think we all know how that ended, right? And then, 20 years more,

broke the cycle due to her consulting with astrological individuals, because they were way into that. So did her work with the supernatural end the curse, or was it just a weird coincidence that every 20 years a president would drop dead? I'm just saying, it's pretty weird. It's way too much for a coincidence, right? 1, 2, 3, 4, 5, 6, 7, and the 8th nearly murdered in that 20-year cycle. Just saying, strange things are afoot at the old Circle K we call Earth. And that's it for today, 12th day of May. And that's it for me. That's my time. That's my story. And until tomorrow, that's the Kilo Morning Show.

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94.3 Kilo. It's Disturbed through the 40 minutes nonstop on this awesome Tuesday. All right, welcome to it. Hatcher here behind Kilo Control. Got your rock lunch once yet again for the grub and from our friends over at Rufrano's Hell's Kitchen Pizza. We will hook that up. But now we shall roll on with the new Seven Dust. Is this the real you? On 94.3 Kilo.

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0: 94.3 Kilo Hail Storm rocks it up on this Tuesday. Right, Trey, your new rock from them as well beforehand. All for you. Hopefully that band will make their way through the Kilo Studios, do some more live stuff. Incidentally, you can always check that out, Kilo's Vault podcast, when Atreyu made their way a couple times through the Kilo Studios. All right, Kilo's Loud and Local. 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

0: 94.3 Kilo, the new rock from 3 Days Grace. Awesome tune there. It's Death Wish. All right, 40 minutes nonstop. That is coming next year.
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94.3 Kilo. It's Korn. Through our 40 minutes nonstop on this Tuesday. All right, the Pretty Reckless hanging out with AC/DC, that show. You probably heard about it. Happening in Empower Field of Mile High. Hang on down on, what, July 28th? We're going to be out and about on the streets between now and, yeah, before that show. Opportunities to get your name into the concert box. I'll give you some details here, a little bit about our next stop we're going to be out. But not only for our concert boxes, we will have opportunities to get tickets for that show as we get closer to it. And the Pretty Reckless, of course, they are going to be opening up for it. How about some new Pretty Reckless now when I wake up here at 94.3 Kilo?

0: 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Now, Tom Morello getting to go with Beartooth on this one. It's Everything Burns here, Kilo.
1: Never had a choice. Never let the ops win. Calm them nerves.

0: 94.3 Kilo, it's Ghosts. Tom Morello as well before that, hooking up with Beartooth for Everything Burns. All right, Kilo's Rock Lunch. We got that coming up here in a little bit. 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We'll get all those goods taken care of in our Rock Lunch Hour. But now letting you know about Broadmoor Outfitters and Broadmoor Hat Company. Why? Because we're going to be hanging out there this Saturday. 3 hours with Sid Black. 16th from 11 a.m. to 2. 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So it'll be loaded out from Goodies and Kilo's prize pit, of course, along with those concert boxes, like early on, talking about AC/DC. That'll be out there. Get your name in that bad boy. You go check out that show. So that's going down this Saturday. Broadmoor Outfitters and Broadmoor Hat Company, the grand opening. 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
16: 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Let's

94.3 Kilo, the new rock from Social D, Born to Kill. And Kilo's Rock Lunch is just right around the corner, also dropping that 40 minutes nonstop. And your opportunity to get yourself $20 to go grub over with our friends, Rufano's Hell's Kitchen. So we'll do that next here.

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4: Hey there, Fox 21 Storm Team. Meteorologist Nick Temple here, and happy Tuesday. We'll climb in temperature very quickly today as we'll start on a very mild note. Temperatures will get up into the 80s here in Colorado Springs, and if you're traveling south to Pueblo, into the upper 80s. It'll be a bit breezy today, especially to start the morning going into the early afternoon. We'll see mostly sunshine as well to start, and then we'll start to build in some clouds as we get to the afternoon time as well. Overnight tonight, we'll clear out the skies. The overnight low temperatures will fall into the 40s, making for a very mild evening here on this Tuesday.
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94.3 Kilo, Rob Zombie on the Tuesday edition of Kilo's Rock Lunch. All right, Hatcher here. Of course, thanks for joining me on this Tuesday edition of Rock Lunch. This whole week brought to you by Profano's Hell's Kitchen, New York Pizza. And also, New York City's best pizza. They got a bunch of signature pies there. Their Hellfire. 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Calling that one spicy. 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They got the Grandma's Pie, the Grandpa's Pie, Four Cheese, Deep Dish Sicilian, Pike's Peak. 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But they also have their three locations, Cheyenne Mountain Boulevard here in the Springs, Ruxton Avenue in Manitou, and also Main Street in Security in Whitefield. All right, here in just a few, I'll be opening up the rock lines for your chance to get yourself $20 certificate to go enjoy the grub there at Hell's Kitchen. So we'll do that here in just a few. But now, we're going to crank this up from Zach Wild, New Black Label Society. This is Name and Blood at Kilo's Rock Lunch.

94.3 Kilo, Motley Crue on your rock lunch on this Tuesday. All right, the Hell's Kitchen Pizza. I'm looking to hook up somebody right now. Be caller number six. That's what you want to be on this Tuesday. Caller number six on the rock line, 633-KILO, hooking themselves up with $20 to our friends over at Hell's Kitchen Pizza. And also, this is good for all of their locations. So good luck to that. And there goes the rock lines. I'm trying to find myself and winner, get themselves all fed. Okay, but this as well. It's Avatar here at Kilo's Rock Lunch.

94.3 Kilo, Queens of the Stone Age on your Rock Lunch. And congrats going out to Kilo Rocker Jacqueline. Jacqueline hooking herself up with the grub, the $20 worth over at Hell's Kitchen Pizza. She informed me that she likes pizza. That's awesome. Because I do too. And if you saw me, you would know that I like pizza. But way to go, Jacqueline. We'll be giving away more of those throughout the week. So, of course, keep it locked here for your Rock Lunch. Now, this sounds like new Deftones. This is Ecdysys here at Kilo.

0: 94.3 Kilo, Trapped, Headstrong here on your Rock Lunch. Also before that, giving you the new rock from Deftones,
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0: All right, man, we're excited about it because we love doing it. We've been doing it out for a while. I'm talking about Kilo's Pint Nights throughout the whole summer. We're going to be hanging out at breweries, bars, and other places as well that has the elixirs for our Pint Nights. All the way up through August, we're going to be doing it. So our very first one's going to happen at the end of this month. We're going to be hanging out at Mother Muffs in Old Colorado City. They're on West Colorado, up there on Friday the 29th from 7 to 9 p.m. And it's like we always do, we like giving away those limited edition Kilo pint glasses for whatever kind of concerts we're going to be giving away for this first. Godsmack and Stone Temple Pilots are going to be doing at the Junkyard on September 9th. So get on out there for your chance to get yourself some of those limited edition Kilo Godsmack pint glasses. And of course, we'll be giving away tickets to that show as well, a couple pairs of it. And then new this year, we're going to have these. So those first pint glasses, those are free. The Godsmack pint. We'll just pass those out. First come, first serve. There you go. But we're also going to have, new this year, limited edition brewery-themed pint glasses with a throwback Kilo logo on it. Those bad boys are going to run you for a mere $9.43. Get it? 94.3? Yeah, you get it. Mother Muffs, thanks out to them for letting us invade their space. You can check them out. They got their kitchen open late with a full menu, including breakfast and all the stuff. They have a lot of stuff going on there. You can always see it at mothermuffs.com. But we'll be doing up for our very first pint night Friday, May 29th, 7 to 9. Mother Muffs in Old Colorado City with 94.3.
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All right, this is Rock Lunch. Yeah, we're wrapping it up from Hell's Refrano's Hell's Kitchen. 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And for the rest of this week, we'll hook you up with grub from them. But in other news, 40 minutes nonstop, that's next year. You get five stars, sir.

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94.3 Kilo. Love here to Black Sabbath. Was cranking up some Black Sabbath on my way into the studio today, busting out some old school Super Knots. All right, how about the new rock now from Corrosion Conformity, Pepper Keenan and the boys hooking it up off their latest Good God, Bad Man. Also, those guys will be hanging out with Crobot at the Federal. That's up in Denver. That show's going down in July. So hit up our concert page at kilo943.com for ticket links and info on that show. Now, new Corrosion Conformity, Lose Yourself on 94.3 Kilo.

0: 94.3 Kilo, Spider Bay doing one of my favorite renditions of an old school rockin' tune, Black Betty. Also back to the new rock from Corrosion of Conformity. It's Lose Yourself. 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What do we have this last Monday? We had it up and down the Front Range. We have The Unsolved from Denver. As We Rise, those guys coming out of Fort Collins. Gravetide out of Denver. Sightline from the Springs. Liar's Handshake from Pueblo. 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

0: 94.3 Kilo, the new rock from Korn. It's Reward the Scars. Korn's going to have a new release coming out later out this year, but you can get that tune off their new expansion pack. They're calling it Lord of Hatred. That's off the video game Diablo 4. So check that out wherever you like to check that out. Okay, 40 minutes nonstop. That's next.
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0: 94.3 Kilo Mudvayne rocks. Also back there, the new rock from Rob Zombie. That rocks as well. And correctly titled, Rock and Roller. All right, Sid Black, make your plans this weekend. Hang out at the Broadmoor Outfitters and Broadmoor Hat Company. We're doing this kind of, man, this is an event. It's the grand opening happening there at 1407 South 8th Street. Sid will be out there live this Saturday from 11 a.m. to 2. So, man, 3 hours out there for this grand opening. 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Also, Sid will be out there from Goodies from Kilo's Prize Pit, along with some concert boxes as well. That's happening this Saturday from 11 to 2 for the grand opening of the Broadmoor Outfitters and Broadmoor Hat Company there at 1407 South 8th Street with the Rock Station, 94.3.
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0: 94.3 Kilo New Rock from Turnstile. There's Lookout for Me. And that's going to do it for me. I am out. Sid Black, that guy, he's got you next for the rest of your Tuesday afternoon. Be good, be safe, and we'll chat soon. I'm out.
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6: Hello from the Fox 21 Storm Team. I'm meteorologist Robert Hans. We head through the rest of the evening and into tonight. We'll see generally fair skies. Overnight lows around 50 degrees. On Wednesday, it's going to be breezy and warm with an isolated chance for a shower or storm in the afternoon and evening. High temperatures topping out in the mid-80s.
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Puddle of Mud and Control 40 continues on this Tuesday. Welcome to it. Sid Black, Kilo Studio. One record out from Seven Dust. Pick it up. You haven't done so already. New rock. Is this the real you? It's right here at Kilo.

Maiden just continues to conquer the world. Run for Your Lives world tour on a break for now. But of course, Maiden just released a movie across movie theaters across the nation. Or I would assume across the globe. They don't miss a beat, does Iron Maiden. They fired things back up. Run for Your Lives tour. Athens, Greece. Anthrax, man. They're on the road with Anthrax. Mainly overseas. Over the next couple months. They will head back to North America. We're not catching the show just yet, but Megadeth and Anthrax will be along with Maiden later this year. We'll be all over it if and when we catch a show. Foo Fighters, title track, latest record available now. It's your favorite toy right here at Kilo.

Ron Jones and Mercy. Welcome to a Tuesday broadcast. 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John Mulaney, Fred Armisen, 4 and Amphitheater Stop coming up on Thursday. Info, everything you need, course up at Kilo943.com. We'll square away tickets, ticket window Wednesday, all day tomorrow. Ford Amphitheater. See, I think this is actually the first week of shows. Just firing things up for the 2026 concert season is Ford Amphitheater. Looking forward to much more to come here in 2026. Pine Nights, first stop, oh, the summer. We got limited edition Kilo Godsmack pine glasses plus tickets for Godsmack's Junkyard Stop with Stone Temple Pilots coming up in September. 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Hands out the pine glasses about 8 o'clock. 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New this year will be a Kilo throwback logo and a Mother Muffs logo. 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

Stone Temple Pilots Junkyard with Godsmack coming up in September. That is the focus of our first pint night of 2026. Mother Muffs will have limited edition Kilo Godsmack pint glasses will be handing out, and two pairs of tickets will be given away that night as well. Details, keep up with this summer's Pint Night fun. Of course, Pint Night main page post kilo943.com. Looking forward to seeing you out. Billy Morris, another opportunity for him to brag about his famous friends. I include them all on a solo record. This track with Sully Erna and Nuno Betancourt, it is becoming right here at Kilo.

0: Billy Morrison coming off of Hollow. That's the next solo record dropping in August, featuring the new rock They're Becoming, along with Sully Erna and Nuno Bettencourt. 40 nonstop, headed your way, 420 fix. Courtesy of the Public House at the Alexander. We'll take care of that. Let's get out, look at traffic, Kilo Traffic Center.
1: Crews are working an accident blocking the right lane. This is on Fillmore Street, westbound at Chestnut. Expect to see some heavier traffic through there. So far, I-25 starting to get a little heavier, but so far it is moving well north and southbound on I-25. 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I'm Leslie Scott with traffic on the Rock Station 94.3.
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Latest now from The Pretty Reckless. We got a brand new record. We got a Mile High Stop all in the coming couple months. As of course, Dear God, give me the brand new record headed our way in June. With the stop in Mile High at the end of July, along with AC/DC. Look into that. It is New Rock When I Wake Up. It's right here, Kilo.

0: my God, I think I'm getting a contact high.
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3 Days Grace. They got a brand new record out there titled Alienation. They are out in support of it. Coming up November time. They booked this November Ball Arena stop, like November of 2025. They're giving you a little bit of time. And if you were one of those who got your tickets early, hell, you probably already forgot about purchasing tickets. Future Self is going to be so happy with you. 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Everything you need. 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It is New Rock, 3 Days Grace. And Death Wish, right here, Kilo.

0: 3 days grace. They're getting ready for their November stop of 2026. It feels far away, but we all know how that goes. Start getting on the other side of May and things just go. Let's get those tickets now. Concert page, Keelan943.com. 3 days grace, along with the funeral portrait and I Prevail. Ball Arena stop. Yeah, we'll have plenty of free. We'll get there. A little bit closer to November. In the meantime, though, Alienation record out and available now. That is New Rock and Death Wish. Loud and Local. 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A band, The Unsolved out of Denver, Gravetide out of Denver, rounded it out with As We Rise out of Fort Collins, Sightline out of the Springs, and Liar's Handshake out of Pueblo. 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They show up on these Kilo airwaves. 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
1: We've got an accident in the median. This is Powers Boulevard northbound at Bradley Road. Expect to see multiple vehicles involved in this crash, so it may be a while before they can get it completely cleared. We've also got an accident Fillmore Street westbound at Chestnut Street. And if you are traveling on I-25 heading southbound, getting reports of heavier traffic between Garden of the Gods and Fillmore. 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I'm Leslie Scott with traffic on The Rock Station 94.3.
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Of course, Tool just, they have been talking that they likely to be headed to the Las Vegas Sphere, which is a perfect place for Tool to play, right? Probably won't be this year. Metallica kind of beat them to it, and you know that kind of kills them. Metallica got to the Sphere before Tool did. Ooh, you know that hurts a little bit. Kilo, your concert authority, we will be getting you to see Metallica at the Sphere. Plenty more details come on that. Getting way ahead of myself. Ladies, now, From Ashes to New, coming off their latest record, Reflections. It's New Rock and Drag Me, right here at Kilo.

0: From Ashes to New, that is New Rock and Drag Me. Benchwarmer caught up. Dan Sports next. 5 o'clock road rage from there. Another crack at tickets. Danny Elfman, the Colorado Springs Philharmonic. Ford Amphitheater coming up in August. More details on that. Opportunity at tickets. Or your 5 o'clock road rage headed your way. Let's get out, look at traffic. Kilo Traffic Center.
1: We've got northbound I-25. Pretty heavy and slow from Nevada Avenue up to Bijou. Expect to see some heavier traffic through there. Also seeing some heavier traffic as you head northbound on North Powers Boulevard, especially between Constitution Avenue and North Carefree Circle. 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I'm Leslie Scott with traffic on the Rock Station 94.3 Kilo.
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3: Hello from the Fox 21 Storm Team. I'm meteorologist Robert Hans. We head through the rest of the evening and into tonight. We'll see generally fair skies, overnight lows around 50 degrees. On Wednesday, it's going to be breezy and warm with an isolated chance for a shower or storm in the afternoon and evening. High temperatures topping out in the mid-80s.

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10: Time to get you caught up. 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It is Kilo's Bench Warmer. Full schedule for the upcoming 2026 NFL season will be released on Thursday, but we get a little bit more here today. As it looks like the Denver Broncos, Kansas City Chiefs will play September 14th in the first game of ESPN's Monday Night Football schedule. Your Denver Broncos will kick off the 2026 campaign, Monday Night Football. That game will be played not part of the announcement here today. Location has not been determined yet, with the NFL still finalizing things ahead of Thursday's official release. Another unknown, of course, is whether two-time NFL MVP Patrick Mahomes will be available for that season opener after tearing the ACL and LCL in his left knee. Cincinnati Bengals will play the Atlanta Falcons in Madrid November 8th as part of the NFL record 9 international games in 2026. They just keep giving us a little bit. At least you know, the start of the season, Broncos, Kansas City Chiefs, that will be September 14th, first of Monday Night Football for 2026. NBA playoffs tonight. This series notched a 2 apiece. Minnesota Timberwolves are in San Antonio. That's going to be a 6-peat.

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5 o'clock road rage tonight. More opportunity to get in as Danny Elfman. If that name means anything to you? Got a cool thing coming. Danny Elfman along with the Colorado Springs Philharmonic. 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I'll get you in the free just after 5:30 here tonight. 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

0: o'clock road rage traffic.
1: Still looking at a heavy and slow commute on Powers Boulevard. A lot of this is making your way approaching Constitution Avenue, heading northbound up through North Carefree Circle. Also seeing some heavier traffic approaching Barnes Road. I-25 north and southbound, that is actually moving along pretty well. Just seeing some heavier traffic in spots. 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I'm Leslie Scott with traffic on the Rock Station 94.3 Kilo.

And the July Mile High stop for AC/DC. 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Along with the Pretty Reckless. I do got tickets in all this week. Just announced yesterday, Danny Elfman going to be in town. Colorado Springs Philharmonic. Ford Amphitheater stop coming up in August. Of course, music from the films of Tim Burton. 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Elfman live himself along with Colorado Springs Philharmonic. 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We'll get you in. Win it before you can buy it, if you will. Just after 5:30 here tonight, and do so all this week. Part of the 5 o'clock Road Rage. 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

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Brand new track from Death Punch headed your way on Friday. The start of things to come from Five Finger Death Punch in 2026. 5 o'clock road rage this week. I got tickets in for Danny Elfman. He'll be joined by the Colorado Springs Philharmonic. Music from the films of Tim Burton will be on display. August 22nd, Ford Amphitheater on sale Friday. 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Look into that. I'll get tickets headed to you after the New Rock from Parkway Drive. It is Sacred 5 o'clock Road Rage right here at Kilo.

0: 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On sale Friday. All that info on our concert page at kilo943.com. Or just take care of it now. Caller 11 right now on that rock line. Step on up.
1: 5 o'clock road rage traffic.
2: Well, we've got a new crash. This one on Highway 115. It is southbound at Cheyenne Mountain Boulevard. We've got stop and go back through Lake Avenue. And, of course, if you're traveling on I-25 heading northbound, we've got some more slowing through there, starting at Cimarron and up through Garden of the Gods. 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

0: 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That's where you get the new rock and all for you. Craig and Kramitz, 6 o'clock tonight. New rock here tonight from the guys of Sierra Pilots along with Devour the Day.
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2: We've got a busy as you head southbound Highway 115 at Cheyenne Mountain Boulevard. We've got stop and go back through Lake Avenue. That's all due to a crash. We've also got a pretty heavy and slow northbound on I-25 between Cimarron and Garden of the Gods. You expect to see that heavy, slow, and go. 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I'm Leslie Scott with traffic on The Rock Station 94.3.
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6: 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It's their track and Replicants on Kilo's Crank It or Cram It.